0: socks and gloves warm up at the touch of a button. It's this winter's must-have.
1: A bit of sunshine later today with a top of 17. Right now, it is 10 degrees at the airport. 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
8: G'day, Melbourne. This is Higo, and thank God it's Friday. The countdown is on. Just over 4 hours from now, someone is going to get a phone call from Tony saying they have won 7 nights at Big Sky Resort Montana on us. Now, here's the best part. You think, oh, I can't win. It's impossible. No, no, no, my friends. We guarantee to repeat a song that Christian played on his show this morning before we get to 2. Normally it's 3 o'clock, but we're giving it away just after 2. You see how it works? Could be 1 repeat, 2, 3. Yesterday was nuts. So let's just start playing songs and see which one of these is going to be the repeat. Will it be Toto's greatest song they ever recorded? Will it be Don Henley? In Excess? Hey, did you do yourself a favour and re-watch Top Gun last weekend when it turned 40 years old? I did. So good. Danger Zone, Kenny Loggins, just great songs at the home of Christian O'Connell's Snow Repeat Workday to the USA. This is Gold.

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5: You might know of the original sin. 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

The artist who, in 1989, single-handedly raised the sales of body stockings and seatbelts. Sure, if I could turn back time, it's just great songs on gold with Higo. Heard Patsy this morning on the Christian O'Connell Show talking about the Kylie Minogue documentary on Netflix. Haven't watched it yet. I've seen it sitting there. I got sidetracked watching The Crash last night. Oh, you got to watch that. Anyway, I've got Kylie coming up straight after the greatest song that Toto ever recorded. This is Hold the Line. Just great songs on gold.

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0: 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This is the home of Christian O'Connell's Snow Repeat Workday to the USA. Julie, you are snowboard mad. Have you ever done an overseas trip to do it?
1: No, I haven't.
0: Are you good at it? Like, do you have confidence in your abilities, or are you like me and you're kind of going, ah, get out of the way?
1: Yeah, I'm not bad. I'd say, like, intermediate.
0: Oh, you're miles ahead of me. Have you checked out the snowfields at Big Sky Resort?
1: Yeah, it looks great.
0: Oh, man. Lot of powder. Yeah. Well, Julie, good luck. When we repeat a song, give me a call straight back, okay?
1: Thanks.
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26: 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Crews are attending to a breakdown on the Eastern Freeway outbound after Blackburn Road. Speeds are knocked down to 40. On the Deer Park bypass, we have an ongoing incident citybound near Mount Derrimut Road. Reports of a collision on the Monash Freeway outbound at High Street. Heavy traffic back into the Burnley Tunnel. And works continue on the Mornington Peninsula Freeway, which is closed citybound between the Muradak Highway and Bungow Road. 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
29: It's 11 degrees right now. Good morning, I'm John Michael. Victoria's business community is demanding more action to tackle the city's wave of firebombings. A luxury car yard in Richmond is the latest target of the arson attacks, and Acting Chamber of Commerce Chief Amelia Batsis says the government has to do more to stop it.
30: We need to look at what the problems are there, address the legislation, recall Parliament, fix what's happening to the business community that is being extorted and having arson attacks on, you know, every couple of days.
29: The final batch of ISIS brides are on the move, with footage showing them on a bus leaving their Syrian refugee camp. The six women and their children are expected back in Australia next week, but Social Services Minister Tanya Plibersek told the ABC it'll hardly be a warm welcome.
31: They'll face the same consequences as the first group, which is if there are any crimes that they're accused of, they'll be taken into custody and treated with the full force of the law.
29: Australia's new ambassador to the United States has been formally welcomed to Washington. Greg Moriarty was sworn in at the White House, officially replacing Kevin Rudd. And a new poll shows Aussie shoppers have lost faith in the major supermarkets, with 80% of us feeling we're being ripped off by stores like Coles and Woolies.
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29: To Gold Sport now, and a come-from-behind victory from the Hawks in the AFL last night, overcoming an 18-point deficit to beat the Crows by 9 in Tassie. Adelaide's Callum Archie telling Seven the game was lost in the second term.
0: They probably got on top of us in the contest and probably all facets of the game, to be honest. Probably had to be better there, but the positive thing is that we showed our brand in the last quarter.
29: Tonight, round 11 continues with the Dons and the Tigers doing battle in the Dreamtime at the G Clash and the Dockers hosting the Saints. And a tough draw for the Aussies at the French Tennis Open. Rising star Emerson Jones faces four-time champ Igor Swiatek in the opening round, while our top-ranked female Maya Joint faces the 28th seed Anastasia Potapova, while Adam Walton's up against the 6th seed Daniil Medvedev. Alex Demonor will take on a qualifier.
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29: A bit of sunshine around today with a top of 17. Right now it is 12 degrees in Mitcham and Melbourne. 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
5: Hello there, Melbourne. This is Higo, and thank God it's Friday! As I just check my notes here. No. No, nothing. No. These aren't my notes. That's a prescription. Anyway, I haven't repeated any songs that Christian played this morning on his show yet to get you on the standby list for 7 nights at Big Sky Resort Montana that we have to give away just after 2 this afternoon. Tony's going to make that call. And we guarantee to repeat at least one song that he played before Tony gives this away. So when that happens, I don't know. But if it does, you call me on 1355 22. So let's just play a song and hopefully... Nope, this is not a repeat. No. Okay, let me get to work. I've got to get one done before we get to midday. I think it's I deserve to add at least one more person to the list. Matthew Wilder, Break My Stride. It's just great songs at the home of Christian O'Connell's Snow Repeat Workday to the USA. This is Gold.

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2: Close enough, mate. Mm-hmm. Well, you've got the right phone number. Do we repeat a song?
3: You repeated the Shut Up song.
2: You're doing well with the names here, Phil.
4: What's mate?
2: Are you talking about Shut Up and Dance by Walk the Moon?
4: That's right.
2: He played it this morning?
4: He did.
2: Okay, well then you're right. You're on the standby list to get to Montana.
4: Am I?
2: Yes.
4: Yay, cool. Oh, thank you so much.
2: Are you a snowboarder, skier?
4: Am I a skier?
2: Yeah.
4: Not really a skier.
2: Okay, you just want to get over there and have a good old time.
4: Yeah, sounds great, mate.
2: Oh,
4: yeah.
2: Phil, 7 nights of Big Sky. They've got the observatory at the top of the tallest mountain there. You're 11,000 plus feet up, glass floor, glass all around you. You can see across like 3 states.
4: Oh, really? I'm already there, mate.
2: Oh, I like the sound of it, Phil. This afternoon, after 2, keep your phone handy. Tony could be calling you back.
4: Okay, no worries. Thank you.
2: How many more songs are we going to repeat that Christian played this morning before we give this trip away at 2? I've no idea. It's Christian O'Connell's Snow Repeat Workday to the USA. Here's Gunners, November Rain, Just Great Songs on Gold.

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The Lumineers with Hope. It's just great songs on Gold with Higo, and something particular is happening tonight that doesn't come around too often. If you're a footy mad like I am, I've got a team in the NRL that I follow and in the AFL, and they are both playing tonight. Now, I'm not worried about Melbourne Storm taking on the Bulldogs. Bulldogs got some injuries. I think Storm will do excellent. They've really come to turn the season around. I like it. My problem is with my beloved Bombers. I'm a lifelong fan, and we are going through a 420-year rebuild at the moment, and everyone who follows the AFL knows that. So I don't know if anyone from the Essendon Football Club listens to Gold, but please pass my message on to the players. Can you just do me a favour?

0: over and play like a team? Can the older fellas really show the kids what it is to go out there from the very first bounce and get tough? Get tough. Go flat out. We'll see how that works out for him. I mean, that's all I've got for him. I wish I could be more inspirational than that. I've got some Pearl Jam, Better Man, on the radio next for the Bombers.
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0: Belinda Carlisle, Leave a Light On. It's just great song and gold. And you can wake up on the bright side of the dial with the Christian O'Connell Show.
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0: And thanks to our awesome friends at 4X, we want to save your pub. 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And one of them's going to get a total makeover. 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
32: 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In Murradak, watch out for a crash on Bungow Road at Darrell Road. There are delays in both directions. Use Tyab Road or Aramosa Road to skip around. In Clyde, delays both ways on Clyde Five Ways Road north of Vallato Road due to a collision. On the Monash, it's slow outbound approaching Turak Road past High Street. Works continue on Peninsula Link. It remains closed city-bound between the Murradak Highway and Bungow Road till Monday, June 8. Take the Murradak Highway instead. 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
34: Good afternoon. I'm John Michael. Melbourne's nightlife wars continue to escalate, with bar owners now being hit with extortion demands to avoid being firebombed again. The text messages are reportedly being sent demanding $10,000 in exchange for being spared from fresh attacks for a month. It comes as the outrage continues after two teenagers avoided jail despite admitting to firebombing an alcohol storage facility in Keysborough. The opposition's Brad Batten says it's infuriating police.
35: They're doing the work to get these crooks off the street, and then what happens is they end up straight back on the street committing the same crimes and the police looking for them again. It's an absolute disgrace.
34: Victoria's Chamber of Commerce is demanding Spring Street hit pause on its work from home policy that guarantees the right to only come to the office 3 days a week. It wants detailed modelling about the cost and implications the policy will have on small business, while Acting Chief Amelia Batsis is also wondering, what's the point?
36: If business is already providing flexible work arrangements, where's the problem?
34: The days of being dropped off and collected from the terminal doors at Melbourne Airport are numbered. Work on a new pickup and drop-off zone in the car park should be ready by spring. It'll be connected to the terminals with a pedestrian footbridge. And new figures show that one in four families are cutting back on kids' sport to save a few dollars. They're also spending less on music, dancing and tutors.
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34: To Gold Sport now, and round 11 of the AFL continues tonight with the Tigers and the Bombers doing battle in the Dreamtime at the G Clash, while the Saints take on the Dockers in Perth. Last night, the Hawks came from behind to beat the Crows by 9 points, with Blake Hardwick booting 4 goals. Coach Sam Mitchell, full of praise for the star defender.
3: Today he kicked 4. Regularly he's stopping 4 or more, so he's finally getting a little bit of credit outside of our walls the way he has for us for a long time.
34: And Oscar Piastri has been linked to a move to Red Bull should Max Verstappen decide to leave Formula One. The Aussie says it's news to him, but still he's flattered by the talk. The F1's return to the track this weekend at the Canadian Grand Prix.
0: Terry White Chemmart are dedicated to keeping busy people moving. 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
34: A bit of sunshine today with a top of 17, sunny and 19 tomorrow, and a shower or two on Sunday with a high of 19 again. Right now, it is 15 degrees in Clyde and Melbourne. 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
13: Good afternoon. It is Tony Tenaglia here. Lunchtime and totally 80s time. In fact, what I'd like you to do with today's Totally 80s is I want you to absorb this as a pre-taster on what you're going to get across the weekend, because we are totally 80s right across the weekend. How exciting is that? So listen, this hour we're going to fire up some Paul Simon and Rick Springfield. We got a totally 80s triple play coming up. I'll play your favourites if you tell me what you want to hear. You can do that at thegoldwebsite.com.au. And I'm going to play you a song from Def Leppard that in 1989 was well ahead of their time. They were singing about the red iPhone that didn't come out until 2017. Okay, they weren't singing about a red iPhone, but it sounds like that. Def Leppard after Billy Joel on Totally 80s on Gold. Just great songs.

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3: 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All right, Julie, we're going to play songs from Tiffany, Genesis and Billy Ocean for you. These songs remind you of your Saturday afternoon roller skating days. Tell me about those.
4: One car family, so I had to walk probably an hour to get to the roller skating rink before we even started skating. And, had a great afternoon.
3: You'd be buggered by the time you get there. You wouldn't want to roller skate, would you?
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3: I love your thinking. 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
4: No, not that good. A few bumps and bruises, no broken bones, but yeah, enjoyed it immensely.
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3: Of course you did, yeah.
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3: 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All right, well, listen, you enjoy your Totally 80s Triple Play here on Gold.
4: Thank you very much. Thanks, Tony.

0: That was a fun Totally 80s triple play here on Gold. Wrapping it up with Billy Ocean, when the going gets tough, the tough get going. I know that that's not what you were singing. I know you were singing this.
1: Going gets tough.
0: Yeah, because you weren't the only one that was singing that. It's a great misheard lyric for the Christian O'Connell Show. In fact, there is another line in that song that you could be singing wrong. I heard about this on the Jonathan Ross Show.
1: People think you're singing, I gotta give the flu to you.
0: That you can write down for Christian O'Connell's misheard lyrics. You can send those through to Christian at christianoconnell.com.au. Ivor Davies is celebrating a birthday today. We have an international artist wishing him a happy birthday. That's going to happen in the next 10 minutes here on Totally 80s.
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0: Cash, Rock the Casbah, and Totally 80s on Gold. Just great songs by Tony Tenaglia this afternoon. Birthday time. Now, normally when we do birthdays, I use altered images singing happy birthday. I thought, you know, Ivor Davies is celebrating a birthday today. Got to do something a little bit different. I thought, I'm going to bring out the big guns. I'm going to get Sandra Bullock to wish Ivor Davies a very happy birthday.
1: It's your birthday. Because I admire and love you so much, I felt that no amount of money could buy you the right gift. Ooh. So I didn't buy you one. I'm just going to gift you my words of love and my shoes. Ooh. I'm going to give you my shoes.
0: Nice.
1: The shoes I'm wearing right now. I'm going to give these to you because it's your birthday.
0: Ivor, if you're not a fan of those shoes, feel free to throw them my way. I'd be more than happy to wear Sandra Bullock's shoes. Happy 71st birthday, Ivor. This is Totally 80s on Gold. Just great songs.

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20: The Berkowitz warehouse is closing. All furniture liquidated over 3 days. Hundreds of pieces, 50 to 85% off. And Saturday, 79 Rushdale Street, Knoxfield. A crash in Muradak on Bungar Road, eastbound at Darrell Road. There's been a truck rollover on the Calder Freeway outbound exit ramp to Buller Diggers Rest Road. It's closed. Take the Vineyard Road exit instead. On the Ring Road, slow Greensboro bound from the Calder Freeway to Airport Drive. Works continue on Peninsula Link. It's closed city bound between the Muradak Highway and Bungar Road till 5 p.m. Monday, June 8. Take the Muradak Highway instead. And Clyde Road down to one lane in both directions at the Monash due to works. There will be train disruptions from tonight to last train Sunday on the Metro Tunnel City Loop and multiple lines. Plan ahead and search Transport Victoria for more info. And now you're up to date with Melbourne's latest traffic.
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23: Afternoon, I'm Georgia Love. The Supreme Court has taken the extraordinary step of booting media out of a legal case relating to an IBAC report into alleged government and union corruption. Operation Richmond probed the United Firefighter Union's role in the amalgamation of the MFB and the CFA and accusations against the then Daniel Andrews government's dealings with the union. Its findings were meant to be released in the coming weeks, but an unknown party has commenced legal action to block their publication. And an escalation of Melbourne's nightlife wars, venue owners now say they're being hit with extortion demands, receiving messages asking for $10,000 a month to avoid further arson attacks. It comes as outrage grows after two teens who admitted to firebombing an alcohol storage factory walked free yesterday. The 15 and 16-year-olds instead slapped with youth supervision orders. Shadow Police Minister Brad Batten says our justice system is broken.
24: And the Allan Labor government don't have the laws to handle violent crime or explosives that are happening. We need to make sure that arson is added to the adult crime, adult time, or we'll continue to see these firebombings happen in Victoria.
23: Another day, another minister is forced to defend the federal budget amid criticism over its reforms to negative gearing and capital gains tax. Social Services Minister Tanya Plibersek today telling the ABC she's confident voters will warm to the changes.
25: But I think most Australians, when they take a bit of time to have a look at what we're actually doing, will understand that we're doing this for their kids and grandkids.
23: And Donald Trump could be a no-show at his son Donald Jr.'s wedding this weekend. The US president says he's got a bit on his plate at the moment
0: and is currently a maybe.
1: 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NIB. Potentially amazing.
23: Hawthorns won its first match since Anzac Day with a come-from-behind win over the Crows last night in Launceston. The Hawks overcame a slow start to pile on 7 goals in a row. Coach Sam Mitchell says it was a nice end to a tough week after the club was booted from its Tassie home.
2: It's been a bit emotional the last 24 hours. You know, you see so many of the local people that we run into all the time and how disappointed they are about, you know, the decision, and that's not in our hands. All we can do is make the most of, you know, the next 7 opportunities and maybe a practice game as well.
23: Tonight, it's a doubleheader with the Tigers and Bombers doing battle at the G and the Saints of the Dockers over in Perth. Fremantle eyeing a slice of club history with a record 10th straight win.
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23: Partly cloudy, the rest of the Arvo, 17 the top tomorrow, mostly sunny and 19. Right now in the city it's 15 degrees. 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
28: Hey, you got Tony Tenaglia this afternoon. We are getting down to the pointy end of our snow repeat workday to the USA after 2. Everybody who is on standby will have a chance to win 7 nights at Big Sky Resort in Montana. So listen, what I want to do for the next hour is get as many of you on that shortlist as I can. I can tell you now, I will definitely repeat at least one song that was played this morning on the Christian O'Connell Show. So right now, what you need to do, if you can't remember what was played this morning, is have the cheat sheet next to you or have a screenshot of it on your phone. Just make sure it's handy so that when you hear me play something on that list, you can then call me on 1355 22 and we'll get you on standby, okay? Bon Jovi, You Give Love a Bad Name? I don't know. Is it on the list or not? Quickly check it, because if it is, then you've got 3.5 minutes to call me on 1355 22. It is Christian O'Connell's Snow Repeat Workday to the USA.

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2: All right, Chris, you reckon I repeated a song that was played this morning on the Christian O'Connell show? Which one?
3: Yeah, I heard Michael Jackson, Black or White, this morning.
2: You sure?
3: I think so. Pretty sure.
2: I love that. It's like, hang on, I think I did, but now I'm doubting myself.
3: Yep.
2: Listen, I've just looked at the cheat sheet, and it's on there. That means it was played this morning on the Christian O'Connell show, and you are now on standby for our snow trip to Montana.
3: Awesome. Thanks very much.
2: 7 nights, a big sky resort. We're going to fly you there with Delta Airlines. We've got a whole lot of stuff sorted for you as well, including the lift passes and the ski rental and the spending money. And there's the Enchanted Forest experience for two. Tell me, Chris, why would you like a snow holiday?
3: I just need a holiday in general.
2: I don't care where I'm going. It's overseas. If there's snow, there's snow. If there isn't, whatever. As long as I'm on a break and having a holiday, that'll do me, right?
3: 100%.
2: All right. Well, listen, we're about an hour away from finding out who's actually going to score the big prize. You are officially on standby, so good luck.
3: Great, thanks very much.
2: All right, let's see how many more of you we can get on standby before the hour is out, hey? All right, catch me repeating another song that is on that cheat sheet and was played this morning on the Christian O'Connell show. Call us on 1355 22 so we can get you on standby for Christian O'Connell's Snow Repeat Workday to the USA. This is Gold, just great songs. Bang.

0: The Red Hot Chili Peppers, Under the Bridge on Gold. Just great songs. Tony Tenaglia here. The plumber who became one of Australia's greatest artists is coming up. But right now, we've got to do this.
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2: 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Christian O'Connell's snow repeat workday to the USA.
0: Got Melissa on the line right now. Why are you calling me, Melissa?
3: Because you just repeated Run to Paradise by the Choir Boys.
0: Is that on the cheat sheet on the goldwebsite.com.au?
3: Oh, I reckon it will be.
0: Okay, so that means you heard it this morning on the Christian O'Connell Show.
3: Yeah, between 7 and 8 o'clock. I was taking my son to work.
0: Oh, you are on the ball, aren't you?
3: Yes, I am.
0: And you are now on standby for 7 nights at Big Sky Resort, Montana.
3: Well, that is excellent. That's very much day.
0: Flights for two with Delta Airlines, lift passes, ski rentals, spending money, and an enchanted forest experience for two. Why do you want to win this trip, Melissa?
3: Oh, I desperately need a holiday.
0: And you're more than happy to have a holiday in the USA, in the snow in Montana, and just go skiing, tobogganing, snowboarding, all that sort of stuff?
3: Oh, yes, I will be. I'll do everything and anything I can.
0: Are you a snow person? Do you like the snow?
3: I've only ever been to snow a couple of times in my life, and I was very young.
0: Hey, Melissa, listen, after two, someone who's on our standby list is going to get a call, and we're going to tell them that they've won this amazing prize. You are now on standby. Fingers crossed it's you that gets that call. Good luck.
3: I hope it's me. Wonderful. Thank you so much.
0: The hour's not over yet. Do you reckon we could squeeze in another song that was played this morning on the Christian O'Connell Show? Hear me do that. Call me on 1355 22 for your chance to get on standby for Christian O'Connell's Snow Repeat Workday to the USA.
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0: Deja Left Outside Alone on Gold. Just great songs. Tony Tonaglia this afternoon. Pseudo Echoes, Funky Town. That was a big hit for the band, but it's a song that was in the head of Brian Canham, lead singer of the band, well before Pseudo Echo were a thing.
1: When I was just 18, I started going to nightclubs. The club I used to go to was in the northern suburbs, and Molly used to DJ there. And a couple of times, you know, one of the local guys introduced me to Molly, and I just perched myself down sort of close to where his DJ booth was and just observed what was going on with music and what was making people dance. And he was always playing the latest stuff. One of the songs he played was the original Funky Town, and that really struck a chord with me and just sort of stuck with me.
0: Stuck with him and became a massive Pseudo Echo hit. That song is coming up next hour, and we are going to call someone who's on standby for our Snow Repeat Workday to let them know that they've scored 7 nights at Big Sky Resort in Montana.
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27: 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A truck rollover on the Calder Freeway outbound exit ramp to Buller Diggers Rest Road. It's closed. Take the Vineyard Road exit a little later on. In Deer Park, a crash on Station Road northbound at Furlong Road. It's in the left-hand lane with speed back to 40. A crash in Clayton on North Road eastbound at the Princess Highway. It's in the right-hand lane. On the Monash Freeway, slow outbound from Turak Road past High Street. And in Berwick, Clyde Road down to one lane in both directions at the Monash for works. 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
30: Afternoon, I'm Georgia Love. An Australian man has died in Peru after falling while hiking the Inca Trail to Machu Picchu. 53-year-old Matthew Payton was walking with a group of tourists when he tripped and fell through a damaged safety barrier. Local police say he plunged up to 400 metres down a steep embankment in a remote section of the trail. His body has been recovered and will be repatriated home. On a controversial move, the media has been locked out of a Supreme Court hearing with an unknown party trying to block the release of a corruption investigation. IBAC's Operation Richmond has probed allegations of corruption in Dan Andrews' government's dealings with the United Firefighters Union. The findings were meant to be made public in the coming weeks, but legal action launched by a mystery party is trying to block their release. Reporters today kicked out of a hearing into the matter. Victoria's business community is demanding more action to tackle the city's wave of firebombings. A luxury car dealership in Richmond, the latest target of the arson attacks, firebombed overnight. The acting Chamber of Commerce Chief Amelia Batzer says the government has to do more to stop it.
31: We need to look at what the problems are there, address the legislation, recall Parliament, fix what's happening to the business community that is being extorted and having arson attacks on, you know, every couple of days.
30: Pauline Hanson has been caught on camera swearing about a journalist. It was after one of her staffers told the reporter to shut up after wrapping up a press conference in Adelaide. The One Nation leader was filmed talking about the incident with Barnaby Joyce.
32: That was good.
30: And perhaps unsurprisingly, a new poll shows Aussie shoppers have lost faith in the major supermarkets. 80% of us now feel like we're being ripped off by stores like Coles and Woolies.
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30: Round 11 of the footy continues tonight with a doubleheader. It's Dreamtime at the G between the Tigers and Bombers, while the Dockers host the Saints over in Perth. Mason Wood replaces injured star Jack Higgins, while Fremantle's named Corey Wagner. And a tough draw for the Aussies at the French Tennis Open. Rising star Emerson Jones faces four-time champ Iga Swiatek in the opening round, while our top-ranked female Maya Joint faces the 28th seed Anastasia Potapova, and Adam Walton's up against 6th seed Daniil Medvedev. Alex Diminor will take on a qualifier, but could face Novak Djokovic in the quarters.
0: Congested roads, overflowing schools and hospitals, zero immigration. Australia needs a new deal. Newdeal.au.
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30: Partly cloudy, the rest of the arvo, 17 the top tomorrow, mostly sunny and 19. Right now in the city it's 16. 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
5: And it's Tony Tenaglia this afternoon. Alrighty, the gates are now shut to our boarding lounge. Everybody has taken a seat and is now awaiting for their name to be called out so that they can board our Delta Airlines flight to Montana in the USA, where they're going to spend 7 nights at Big Sky Resort. They're going to enjoy an enchanted forest experience for two. They're going to get spending money to go and buy whatever they want to buy when they're there, as well as get some lift passes and ski rentals. So if you are now in that boarding lounge and your phone starts to ring within the next 30 minutes, please answer it. Don't look at that number and go, I don't know that number. I'm not going to answer that because that's not going to help you at all. You need to answer it because it could be me telling you that you are now jetting off to the USA. Christian O'Connell's Snow Repeat Workday to the USA. It's Pseudo Echo now on Gold. Just great songs.

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0: Roxette, The Look on Gold. Just great songs. Tony Tenaglia this afternoon. You know, with big awards like the Grammys, when an artist leaves their seat, there's a seat filler that pops in so that the seat doesn't look empty during the broadcast. But what happens when a seat filler doesn't recognise the artist?
1: During one of the commercial breaks, a lady came up to me and said, oh, I'll take this seat now. And I went, whatever do you mean? And she went, oh, this seat you're in now, if you get up out, it's mine, I'll take it now, don't worry. And I went, I don't know what you're talking about. And then she went, so this is your seat? And I went, listen, I know I didn't win the Grammy, but I thought I'd be allowed to stay to the end.
0: Ouch. That guy's coming up after this from Queen. And in 10 minutes' time, we are going to call somebody on our standby list and give away a snow trip to the USA. This is Gold, Just Great Songs. Tonight.

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3: Hello.
0: Is that Kim?
3: Hello. Yes, it is.
0: Kim, it's Tony Tenaglia calling from Gold.
3: Yes.
0: Now, I hate to say this, but your phone line is really bad.
3: Oh, no, please, no.
0: You don't want me to hang up on you, do you?
3: No, I don't want you to hang up on me.
0: Why don't you want me to hang up on you?
3: Because I'm hoping you're ringing me because I've run the trip to Big Sky, Montana.
0: Do you really want to go to Montana? Do you really want to go spend some time in the snow?
3: I do. I really do.
0: Why do you want to do that?
3: Why do I want to do that? I've never been out of Australia. I've only skied in Australia.
0: And you think the snow is better on the other side of the world?
3: No, I think why not try on the other side of the world?
0: Kim?
3: Yes?
0: You are off to Montana to experience 7 nights at Big Sky Resort.
3: Oh, my God. I can't believe that. Oh, my God. I'm shaking. Oh, my God. I love you guys. Oh, my gosh.
0: Now, who do you plan to take with you?
3: I'll take my hubby with me.
0: Oh, he's a bit of a skier, is he?
3: Yeah, he's a snowboarder, yeah.
0: Right, okay. And do you snowboard as well?
3: I'm learning to snowboard. I started last season.
0: Oh, fantastic. So this is just the perfect trip for you guys then.
3: Oh, my God, it sure is. Oh, wow.
0: We've got Delta Airlines flights for two. We've got the lift passes, the ski rental, the spending money. And we've also got this Enchanted Forest experience for you and hubby. This is going to feel like a second honeymoon for you guys.
3: Oh, my God, I cannot wait. This is just amazing. Thank you so much, Tony. I love you guys.
0: Have a great day, Kim. Take care.
3: Thank you. Bye.
0: All right, your next chance to win coming up on Monday with the Bank of Christian. He is going to be paying your bills again. Do you have a bill that you need covered off?

0: Scan it, snap it, or screenshot a photo of your bill this weekend and then upload it to thegoldwebsite.com.au and we will start paying those bills Monday morning.
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20: 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You remember how they made you feel. The nights, the friends, the hammer pants. 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Just great songs.

0: Space Songs versus Gold. We are ticking towards 3 o'clock. And Jonesy and Amanda for the drive home. Do you remember stirrup pants? They were the pants that had that little strap that sat under your foot. 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And they are the topic of discussion in today's pub test. 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No, thank you. 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
22: 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A rollover on the Princes Freeway outbound exit to Duncan's Road has closed off the left-hand lane. A serious crash in Narrewarren East, Wellington Road and Berwick Road closed at the intersection, so use Belgrave Hallam Road and Belgrave Gembrook Road. And a truck rollover on the Calder Freeway outbound exit ramp to Buller Diggers Rest Road has the exit closed. Take Vineyard Road exit. IGA's market day is today. Nong Shim instant noodles, 5-pack selected varieties, now $4.95 each. What a hot buy today only at IGA. I'll check Melbourne's latest traffic again in 15 minutes.
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24: Afternoon, I'm Georgia Love. An Australian man who's died while hiking the Inca Trail to Machu Picchu has been identified as a Victoria police officer. Sergeant Matthew Payton was on holiday with his wife in Peru when tragedy struck this morning. The 52-year-old reportedly tripped and fell through a safety barrier along the world-famous hike. Victoria Police says Matt served with distinction for 16 years. His colleagues and the entire policing family devastated at the tragic loss of a wonderful, caring person. Well, Melbourne's nightlife wars continue to escalate, with bar owners now facing extortion demands to avoid being firebombed. The text messages are reportedly being sent demanding $10,000 in exchange for being spared from fresh attacks for a month. It comes as the outrage continues after two teenagers avoided jail despite admitting to firebombing an alcohol storage facility in Keysborough, which caused millions of dollars of damage. The opposition's Brad Batten says it's infuriating police.
25: They're doing the work to get these crooks off the street, and then what happens is they end up straight back on the street committing the same crimes and the police looking for them again. It's an absolute disgrace.
24: The Victorian Chamber of Commerce is demanding Spring Street hit pause on its work-from-home policy, which guarantees the right to only come into the office 3 days a week. It wants detailed modelling about the cost and implications the policy would have on small business, while Acting Chief Amelia Batsis is also wondering what's the point.
26: If business is already providing flexible work arrangements, where's the problem?
24: And the days of being dropped off or collected from the terminal doors at the airport are numbered. The curbside pick-up and drop-off at Tullamarine is being shafted for a new zone in the car park. It'll mean a longer walk to the terminal from the car, but is set to significantly ease the flow of traffic.
27: Could a membership from NIB make your life amazing? 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NIB. Potentially amazing.
24: Round 11 of the AFL continues tonight with the Tigers and Bombers doing battle in Dreamtime at the G while the Saints take on the Dockers in Perth. St Kilda coach Ross Lyon expecting a hot Freo outfit who have the added incentive of chasing their first ever 10th consecutive win.
28: They don't seem to have a weakness at the minute, so we're looking forward to the challenge. We've travelled well, our game's coming together. We're up for the fight, we're looking forward to the challenge, we're looking forward to the audit.
24: And Oscar Piastri's been linked to a move to Red Bull should Max Verstappen decide to leave Formula One. The Aussie says it's news to him, but he's still flattered by the talk.
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0: couple of clouds hanging about today. Tomorrow, mostly sunny and 19. Right now in the city, it's 17. 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
34: Well, well, it's Friday afternoon.
35: I don't know where to put myself. I don't know whether I'm excited or nervous or anxious.
34: Mm-hmm.
35: My son, and I asked permission to mention it because I wouldn't if he didn't want me to.
34: Yeah,
35: my youngest son.
34: What's happened? Is he coming out?
35: No. He's decided to do stand-up tonight at an open mic for the first time. He's got to do 5 minutes and I'm going to go and watch. I asked him. I didn't know whether I wanted to. Some of his friends are going. And I thought, should I just leave this to them? And would I be relieved if he didn't want me to go? In the end, he said, look, you might as well come on. So I'm going to go.
34: Good.
35: I don't know how I feel about it.
34: Just, you know.
35: Because you've done stand-up.
34: I have. I did it a long time ago.
35: You did stand-up at a pivotal time in the world's history.
34: My last night was when September 11 happened. And
35: no one's blaming.
34: No, but it was on the night. And I had a really good night, but then as I was heading home, I missed all the information because I ride a motorcycle.
35: I was on a bit of a high.
34: I went to bed and just woke up in the morning and the world had changed. And I thought, well, we're all going to war. It's the end of the world.
35: You could have gone the other way. You could have said people need to laugh.
34: Yeah. But at the time, there was the week later for a spot and there was no one in the crowd.
35: Mm.
34: And what do you make jokes about? I remember Arndo was doing, he was doing the circuit as well at that time.
35: A circuit as well. Like you're doing a circuit. Come on.
34: Circuit at one venue.
35: Yeah.
34: But if anything, it got me to do this. Like I went from being standard FM DJ talking about Andrew and Amanda in the morning and here's some Nickelback.
35: And now what do you do?
34: To doing this show, giving content and a bit of myself. And observing stories and all that stuff.
35: Yeah, so Jack, over the line.
34: Does he want me to come? Should I come?
35: No, I don't. No. Let's not make this about you.
34: Let's not
35: over-razz it.
34: I'll come in with a Spirex notebook and my glasses, which I don't even need. Right, okay, mate.
35: No, I'm going to take some scorecards, but I'm going to leave it under, let's underplay it.
34: So he's not coming out?
35: No. There are more announcements in the world than that.
34: That's it. I'm at my age. I've got something to tell you, Dad. What is it? We have an action-packed show today. Friday, we can't do anything without doing the Fast Five, which we're about to get into.
35: Give us a call right now.
34: 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And Jonesy demanded muscle memory. 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

0: Gold. It's Jonesy and Amanda driving you home this Friday afternoon.
1: How fast can this thing go?
2: Faster than the speed of light.
3: Jonesy and Amanda's
2: Fast Five.
0: Five questions. Can you go all the way and answer all five questions correctly? If you do that, Amanda will say...
4: I will say you will win an unlimited 12-month Amason plan if you win, if you answer question number five correctly.
0: Your son Jack is performing his first stand-up debut tonight.
4: I think he needs a tight five, as it were.
0: Yeah, but that's what they give you. You get 5 minutes and the little light comes on and then you gotta get off.
4: Yeah.
0: And that can be very unceremonious as well. They'll just switch the mic off on you.
4: They put on like a big little Bo Peep hook.
0: Yeah, big hook.
4: Come around your neck and off you go, like vaudeville.
0: And some nights you can't wait for that hook.
4: I know. It's only been 1 minute. Come on.
0: Come sooner. But the first night, I remember my first night very, very well. And it is a great night. Like, it took a long time to get to the first night because I'd put my name down and I never got up there. Like, it took 3-4 weeks. So I wasn't actually. So you'd go there, you write your name down, and then
4: I think he's just a shorter slot tonight.
0: Yeah, but all that adrenaline. See, yeah, the kids these days, they've got a guaranteed spot. Like I every night I'd go, I'd have that anxiety: is are we going on? And then you'd sit there and watch all these other.
4: Well,
0: dudes.
4: He's not at a big comedy club.
0: No, but I wasn't either. But it's just changed a bit. But he will enjoy it, and he will always remember.
4: Well, I'm really proud of him for having a go.
0: James is in Burnie.
4: Oh, I love Burnie, and I love James. How are you, James?
5: Doing good.
4: That's good.
0: It's a pity you're not coming up to Sydney to see Amanda's son make his debut.
4: Let's not overplay it. He's anxious enough that I'm going to be there.
5: Sounds like it'd be a hoot.
0: Yeah. It'd be a hoot. You'd be a bit of a tough crowd, and that's what happens in the future, though.
4: Yeah, well.
0: Because it's one thing when all your mates go along, and I'm presuming his mates will be there tonight, but when none of your mates are there and you've got to win the crowd, and you win the crowd, you win your freedom.
4: Okay. Have you stopped your ranting like an old coot?
0: No, I'm stopping.
4: Question number one. What is Spider-Man's famous motto, James?
5: With great power comes great responsibility.
0: It's true.
4: I thought that was the motto of the Kennedy family, not Spider-Man.
0: No, they ripped it off Spidey.
4: Oh, did they?
0: They did, those Kennedys. Let's play Monster Mash, James.
2: Let's kick off this Monster Mash.
6: Yeah, let's mash it up.
4: James, we've mashed two songs together. What are they?
6: Yes, I've been playing from where I come back.
4: Wow.
0: Ooh.
4: Of energies.
0: Any idea there, James?
5: I can only think of one song, Jitterbug.
4: You've got the right song but the wrong name.
0: Yeah. I tell you what, let's just hear that again, Ryan.
6: Yes, I've been playing for where I come back. No, no, no.
0: You can call us 13 55 22. 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

0: Gold. Hello there, it's Jonesy and Amanda driving you home. We are into the Fast Five.
1: How fast can this thing go?
2: Faster than the speed of light.
3: Jonesy and Amanda.
2: Fast Five.
4: Not only that, we're up to question number two, which is Monster Mash.
5: Let's kick off this Monster Mash.
0: Fiona is in Wendouree. Hello,
4: Hi, Fiona.
6: Hello, how are you?
4: Very well, thank you.
0: I've got a bit of envy for Amanda's son, Jack. He's making his debut performance as a stand-up comedian tonight, and I remember it very, very well when I did that back in 2001, all those years ago.
6: Well, not that long ago.
4: No, well, Jack's only got, he's sort of got a couple of jokes. Well, he's got, you know, he's always been funny,
0: he's a funny guy.
4: But he's written down some of his little punchlines. How patronising do I sound?
0: So what are you going? Are you going to be dressed sort of like baseball cap and sunglasses?
4: No, the problem is I'm going straight from work and I only realised I'm going to have to do that once I came in. So I'm not, I wanted to go dressed like Cruella de Vil or something. Make me laugh, little boy. But I'm dressed like I'm wearing, you know, I'm dressed like a bag lady because I was, it's my Friday outfit for work.
0: Fiona.
4: Fiona, here comes question two. What two songs have we mashed together? Yes, okay.

0: Can you give us one or both songs, Fiona?
1: Amy Winehouse, Rehab.
0: Yes, yep. That's one. Baby, go to rehab. And what's the other song?
1: I used to rock out to this. Wham, Wake Me Up Before You Go.
2: That's yes. It. Not Jitterbug.
0: No, James called it Jitterbug. This next song is multiple choice for you. Rapper Eminem holds a record for the most words in a hit single. For which 2013 song was it? A, Rap God, B, Lose Yourself, or C, The Real Slim Shady?
1: Oh,
0: sorry, Fiona.
2: Troy is in Avalon.
0: Hello, Troy. How are you?
3: Hey, mate. How are you?
0: Very well, thank you. Was this multiple choice? Eminem holds the record for the most words in a hit single for which 2013 song? Is it Rap God, Lose Yourself, or The Real Slim Shady?
3: Rap God.
0: It's Rap God. Here's a bit of this. In that bit, he raps 97 words,
2: yep,
0: averaging 6.5 words per second.
2: I'm a receptionist, said a girl. Mm-hmm. Troy, in bowling, what's the term used for getting three consecutive strikes?
3: Three strikes is a turkey.
0: A turkey.
2: That's a turkey.
0: Question five. Here we go, Troy. Let's add
2: Troy,
0: this
2: you're
0: up.
2: All in, Troy. Here we go.
0: The Mandalorian and Grogu is a new film set in which famous movie franchise?
3: Easy. Star Wars.
0: Star yep. Wars.
2: A lot of people are saying it's the death of the franchise.
0: Well, are you going to be seeing it, Troy? Are you a Star Wars nerd?
3: I am, actually. Mm-hmm. I just saw the preview for that a couple of days ago.
2: What did you think?
3: It's different.
2: Mm-hmm.
3: A bit off track, maybe a bit childish.
2: Yeah, do you think they've too Disney-fied it?
3: Yeah, exactly.
0: How long can Baby Yoda be a baby?
2: Well, that's the thing. Disney.
0: Wasn't it
2: loves,
0: Teenage Yoda by now?
2: Look, this is what Spielberg does and what Disney does. They always add little kids, little cute kids doing stuff.
0: Well, Baby Yoda was very cute.
2: No, I don't want Baby Yoda. I want the 800-year-old Yoda.
0: Well, what about the teenage Yoda who just wears pimples and yells at you?
2: Teenage stinky Yoda.
0: Yeah. Eating 2-minute noodles.
2: Troy, congratulations to you. You've won the Jam Pack. 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
3: Wicked. Thanks, man.
2: Yeah, that's another franchise that everyone hates.
0: Wicked. You're the only one that hates
2: him. I'm not a fan of it.
0: Why Baby Yoda was in Wicked, I don't know.
2: Might as well be. He's green. See? I've still got it. The gift's still there. If you would like to play the Fast Five, why not register? 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
7: 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And there's been a rollover on the Princes Freeway outbound exit to Duncan's Road affecting the left-hand lane and a breakdown on the Ring Road Altona bound at Sunshine Ave in the left-hand lane. And due to a serious crash in Narrewarren East, Wellington Road and Berwick Road close at the intersection, so use Belgrave Hallam Road and Belgrave Gembrook Road instead. 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I'll check Melbourne's latest traffic again in 15 minutes.
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22: You know, Ruby, when you're chatting about your future, I can't help but think how much has changed since I was at school. We didn't really have all these different career pathways to choose from.
23: Honestly, it's so different now, Dad. For people my age, it's all about pursuing what we're really passionate about.
22: I love that. It's about having an honest conversation with yourself and asking, what do I actually enjoy learning and what ways do I learn best?
23: Exactly. That's why it's great the VCE has lots of options, like the VCE Vocational Major. It's centered around

0: Gold, it's Jonesy and Amanda driving you home this Friday afternoon.
1: There's lots of talk at the moment about looks maxing for men. Women have been doing strange interventions to their appearance for a long time, but this seems to be new to the world of men. We've seen the guys hitting their jaws with hammers to change the bone growth.
0: Does that work in any way?
1: It changes your bone growth. Dangerous for you, though.
0: Yeah, but you know, are they breaking their jaws or they just give them a little tappy-tap?
1: Give them a little tappy-tap, but over time it's not a safe thing to be doing.
0: Sure.
1: But it is creating what they call looks maxing. The looks maxing community has a particular scale, an elaborate system for ranking human appearance that's gone from freak forums on TikTok pretty much into more of the mainstream in the manosphere. It's dreamed up by aesthetics-obsessed subculture. And there's a scale with very specific empirical assessments of attractiveness, one of which is the angle that your jaw should be, et cetera.
0: Mm-hmm.
1: We've had a lot of other things. There are neck, like in Kiwis,
0: yep.
1: Neck thickening exercises, mewing. This apparently, if you rest your tongue on the roof of your mouth, you can improve your facial structure and get a more defined jawline.
0: I'm doing it now.
1: See if you can understand what this is. Hunter eye exercises. Hunter eyes are characterized by deep-set, narrow, hooded eyelids with minimal scleral show, meaning no whites. It's visible below the iris.
0: Uh-huh.
1: And a positive and neutral canthal tilt. Contrast to prey eyes and a negative canthal. Oh, whatever. Semen retention to boost testosterone. No evidence behind it, but they believe that that's great.
0: What happens? You just don't have any action.
1: No, don't have any action because it builds your testosterone.
0: I'm doing well at that. I must have a lot.
1: Limb lengthening surgery. And they've said this has been around for a long time for people who have severe limb shortness and deformities. Mm-hmm. But now, you know, guys who are 5'8" wanting to be 6', this involves inserting rods and external frames, pulling the bones apart.
0: Yep.
1: This is extreme stuff.
0: Well, they used to put you on the rack in the Inquisition days.
1: Not to give you a little extra bit of height. I'll just wear the high heels. Thanks, mate.
0: Hang on. I'm not going to denounce anything yet until you give me another 2 inches. I'm not denouncing anything.
1: And then this is the latest one I've been reading. It's happening a lot in Russia. Cauliflower ears maxing. You know what a cauliflower ear is?
0: Yeah, rugby league players get them.
1: Rugby union players get it a lot too. And this is where the cartilage in your ear is swollen and it's like a giant lump on the side of your head.
0: Yep.
1: Players work very hard these days not to get cauliflower
0: ear. That's why they wear the headgear.
1: The headgear and also do treatments to make
0: tape around there.
1: That sort of stuff. So the reason these men are doing it is because they think they will look like MMA fighters.
0: Oh.
1: So they're reportedly paying 6,000 rubles, which is about $80 per ear, to have their ears compressed and permanently mangled. It mimics the cauliflower ear, a condition where repeated blows to the head has caused the ear to become lumpy and hardened. So one practitioner who does it says he's booked solid for a month.
0: Right.
1: No, a month-long wait list for men who think being deliberately deformed will intimidate others. While it only costs $80 to get it, reversing it is very hard. If it gets infected, the reconstructive surgery requires rib cartilage or a prosthetic implant.
0: Yeah.
1: Starting at over $1,200 and taking 4 months to heal. Whereas psychologists say that real martial artists have a special calm and confidence that doesn't require this ostentatious masculinity. And fighters are saying you can tell the difference if someone's got a real bashed ear from being an MMA fighter or that they've artificially done it. I like this quote in this underneath the story here. Someone says this is like those D-bags who give themselves lines in their eyebrows, fake scarring.
0: Oh, you're right.
1: And this person here says, you know what, just get a membership. Plenty of folks at the gym will be happy to assist you and help out the community. So, yeah, there you go, fake cauliflower ears.
0: This is the thing.
1: I'll keep you up to date with all the looks maxing. You know where to come.
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5: 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Plan ahead and search Transport Victoria for more info. A rollover on the Prince's Freeway outbound exit to Duncan's Road still affecting the left-hand lane, and a breakdown on the Ring Road Altona bound at Sunshine Ave also in the left-hand lane. A crash in Seddon, Williamstown Road northbound near Charles Street as you're cruising through there. That incident is in the left-hand lane. And a truck rollover on the Calder Freeway outbound exit ramp to Buller Diggers Rest Road is closed. the Vineyard Road exit is the best option. Choose to fight MND this big freeze you've got ahead. 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And I'll check Melbourne's latest traffic again in 15 minutes.
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0: gold. Hello, it's Jonesy and Amanda driving you home this Friday. Corporate phrases. You work in Corporatania.
1: Me? You and I don't work in a corporate world.
0: Oh, there's a lot of corporates around. Remember that time we were in a meeting and that guy was talking and you said to me, what is he saying?
1: And finally, they were trying to describe an ad campaign to us and some market actualization, and I said, I haven't understood a single word you've said. Remember when we first started in this new building and I went around and looked at all the job descriptions?
0: On yep.
1: People had little cardboard placards on their desk with their name and their job description. Digital actualization marketing Melbourne. Mm. What the hell are those words?
0: Head of acquisitions. What are we doing? Assets, all that sort of stuff. I've got no idea. But there's a lot of corporate lingo. I don't know if it flows on the building site or if you're working in the haberdashery department at Best and Less. But in the corporate
1: world, I think every industry would have its own lingo, its own version of corporate stupidity, of the word salad things.
0: So it's been broken up into three categories now. So we've got tolerable. This is stuff you can live with. You've got intolerable.
1: Stuff you can't live with, presumably. And what's
0: and
1: the other one?
0: And stuff that should be banished to hell.
1: Okay.
0: Okay, I'll give you an example. Tolerable. I'll look into it.
1: Yeah, well, that's just
0: normal. I'll look into it.
1: That's just normal English.
0: That means I'm not going to do anything about it.
1: Oh, it means I disagree. I think it means I hear what you're saying to me.
0: We used to have a guy called Mirror Man because he was always going, I'll look into it. And right. Nothing would ever get done.
1: I thought they called you Mirror Man because of your vanity.
0: No. They call me
1: a lot of things.
0: Whatever gets the job done. Let's circle back, which is a bit like, I'll look into it. That's tolerable.
1: That's as old as have a nice day.
0: We're not dealing with this right now. That's what that.
1: I don't mind that one.
0: Can we take this offline? That means.
1: What does that mean?
0: That's tolerable. That means let's not do this in front of everyone.
1: In front of the kids.
0: Let's not fight in front of everyone. Okay, so then we move into intolerable.
1: Yes, what do people say is intolerable?
0: We're still aligning internally, which basically means no one here agrees.
1: Oh.
0: And someone's going to come to pass
1: on
0: that. Also, which is intolerable, we need to manage expectations.
1: That means...
0: That's when management says that to you.
1: That when they mean you're not getting a pay rise and you may not even have a job.
0: You're not going to get that. One of your phrases that's in there, I'm at bandwidth.
1: I don't have the bandwidth.
0: Have the bandwidth.
1: I like that one. I use that one a lot. And I say that too. I don't have the bandwidth to deal with this right now, to unpack this right now and circle back.
0: Okay, the ones that should be banned to hell?
1: Yes.
0: Low-hanging fruit.
1: Oh, yeah. What about the one that you use all the time? Shooting fish in a barrel.
0: It's as easy as shooting fish in a barrel. That's a great saying.
1: Well, the people who use all these awful sayings believe they're great sayings.
0: That means shooting fish in a barrel is good. And finally, is the juice worth the squeeze?
1: Is the juice worth the squeeze?
0: Is the juice worth the squeeze?
1: I don't mind it because it's very descriptive.
0: Yeah, well, is it?
1: It says, is the end result worth this hassle that we're putting into it?
0: Like when you propose the radio competition, poo your pants for cash.
1: Well, I can't win everything. Was the juice worth the squeeze?
0: We all said we're all at bandwidth. What's worth the squeeze is Jonesy and Amanda's muscle memory. That's coming up. $2,000, your last chance at this, coming up next hour on Gold. Please welcome
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19: 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A breakdown on the Ring Road Altona bound at Sunshine Ave in the left-hand lane, causing delays to stretch back to the Calder Freeway. Through Seddon, a crash on Williamstown Road, northbound near Charles Street, left-hand lane affected there, and a crash in Buller, Somerton Road near Oaklands Road. A truck rollover on the Calder Freeway outbound exit ramp to Buller Diggers Rest Road. That's closed. Take Vineyard Road exit instead. 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Taylor's Lakes Homemaker, Melton Highway, Taylor's Lakes. I'll check Melbourne's latest traffic again in 15 minutes.
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22: Afternoon, I'm Georgia Love. It's been revealed the Australian man who's died in Peru was a serving member of Victoria Police. Sergeant Matthew Payton is understood to have tripped and fallen through a damaged safety barrier on the Inca Trail, hiking to Machu Picchu with a tour group including his wife of 31 years. The 52-year-old has served on the police force for 16 years and had recently been selected for a senior sergeant position, which he was due to start when he returned from his holiday. A statement from his family remembers Matt as the guy who'd stop on the side of the road to help someone change a tyre, and a dedicated, adoring family man. Andrew Mountbatten Windsor is being officially investigated over fresh sex offence allegations. It follows the former royal's arrest over claims of misconduct in public office after the release of the Epstein files. Investigators have now uncovered new allegations by a woman who claims she was trafficked by Jeffrey Epstein to Windsor for sexual purposes. The Supreme Court in Melbourne has taken the extraordinary step of booting media out of a legal case relating to an IBAC report into alleged government and union corruption. Operation Richmond probed the United Firefighter Union's role in the amalgamation of the MFB and the CFA and allegations against the then Andrews government's dealings with the union. Its findings were meant to be released in the coming weeks, but an unknown party has commenced legal action to block their publication. Melbourne venue owners now say they're being extorted in a further escalation of the nightlife wars. They say they're receiving messages demanding $10,000 a month or they'll be firebombed. The latest arson attack a luxury car dealership in Richmond last night, owned by a member of a prominent hospitality family. And Aussie fast food chain GYG has pulled the pin on its expansion into the US. It opened its first store in Chicago 6 years ago, but has failed to make a dent.
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22: Richmond has avoided having to request top-up players for tonight's Dreamtime at the G clash against Essendon. The Tigers regain forward Mykelty Lefau and Jasper Olga. Coach Adam Uze is hopeful the club has passed the worst of its injury crisis.
1: We're starting to see the light at the end of the tunnel with that. We'll get some more players available next week as well, and then post-bye there's a handful that are starting to come back and up the ante with training, which is a positive for us.
22: 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Fremantle aiming to break a club record with a 10th consecutive win.
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22: Staying clear this arvo. Tomorrow, most sunny 19, a shower or 2 and 18 on Sunday. Right now in the city, it's 18 degrees. 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
25: I wish you well with your show.
0: Good afternoon to you. Fry-yay.
29: Fry-yay. Do you have an item of clothing that you wore when you were younger that you thought, oh my God, that will never, ever come back into fashion?
0: I had a pair of tracker board shorts. Do you remember
29: those?
0: Just
29: regular board shorts.
0: No. They had like a big slit up the side.
29: Like Warwick Kappa's pants?
0: They weren't like the Warwick Kappa shorts. No, they were board shorts. But they had a split up the side.
29: Well, they may not come back. I thought the bubble skirt would never come back.
0: Yep.
29: That did make a comeback. And there's something else that I'm horrified. Am I delighted? I can't tell.
0: Oh, okay.
29: A fashion item that's made a comeback. We're going to put it to the pub test.
0: Ooh, I'm excited about this. Also, we're going to be testing your muscle memory, jam muscle memory coming up. You know what? $2,000. That's on the way. On Gold.

0: 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It's Jonesy and Amanda driving you home this Friday afternoon.
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0: muscle memory. Yeah, for your brain. How's your brain muscle going?
3: Heaps good in that.
0: Every day, $2,000 could be yours, and we're choosing people from our win page, jonesyandamanda.com.au. Addie is in Napoleon's. Hello, Addie.
4: Hello, how are you?
0: We're going okay. What's going on in Napoleon's today?
4: Oh, look, it's actually quite nice. It's blue sky, no rain. It's absolutely beautiful. Nice.
5: Napoleon's sounds like a theatre restaurant. You don't have anyone lurching out at you and singing a bawdy ballad.
4: Well, look, except for people in my own household, no, unfortunately. We only have about 350 residents, so it's fairly small.
0: It's just down the road from Magpie.
4: It is. It's not far from Ballarat.
0: Yeah.
4: Yes.
0: Nice area. Nice neck of the woods. We're doing all this small talk to get you into a nice, lulled sense of security so you wins this $2,000, Addie.
5: So you wins it.
0: So you wins the $2,000. Come on, you're going to do this.
5: Addie, we've been playing this all week. This is how it goes. We give you a subject. You have 10 seconds to list five varieties of that subject. If you do that, $2,000 is yours.
4: Okay.
5: All right.
4: I'll see.
5: So we've got... Are you ready to go, Ryan, with the timer?
0: Ryan's nodding his head.
5: We have 10 seconds to on the clock. We need five examples of body parts. Go.
4: Arm, leg, knee, brain, heart, lung.
0: Oh, okay. Yeah. Giving us six.
5: Oh, wow. You've done it.
0: And you didn't go for any Rudy bits, Addie.
4: No. We don't do Rudy bits.
5: No. Well, really? Not in your theatre restaurant, maybe.
4: No.
0: Addie doesn't do Rudy bits. $2,000 is yours, Addie.
4: No way.
5: Yes.
0: Why?
4: Straight away. Oh, my goodness.
5: It's as simple as that, Addie.
0: So easy.
4: That is crazy. Oh, my goodness. Thank you so much. Addie. I need a holiday so desperately.
0: Well, good. Excellent. Well, you carry on and have a good weekend, okay?
5: Well played, Addie. Have a great weekend.
4: Thank you so much. Thank you. I love you. Bye.
0: We love you, Addie.
5: Bye.
0: Thanks to Nutrilife. And that's just the benefits of registering at jonesyandamanda.com.au on Gold.
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8: 300,000 Australians homeless, 7.8 million Australians one meal a day. Feed the hungry. How's Australians? NewDeal.au, authorised by Clive Palmer for the United Australia Party Gold Coast. And now we have a crash on the Westgate Freeway inbound a grief parade. Two lanes are closed with the speeds down to 40. A crash in Noble Park, Heatherton Road near Chandler Road. Crash in Seddon, Williamstown Road, northbound near Charles Street, left-hand lane affected. And delays are easing following a breakdown on the Ring Road, Altona bound at Sunshine Ave. Delays still back to the Calder Freeway, but they are easing. Whether you're moving, decluttering your home or office, or heading overseas, let Storage King help you start your new chapter. 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Search Storage King today. I'll check Melbourne's latest traffic again in 15 minutes.
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0: gold. It's Jonesy and Amanda driving you home. I love Friday because we get on down to the Jonesy and Amanda Arms for the pub test.
1: The pub test.
2: Pub test.
1: Does not pass the pub test.
2: Pub test.
1: Pub test. Does it pass the pub test?
2: Pub test. Yeah, the pub test.
1: Doesn't pass the sniff test. Stop it. It's not helpful.
0: You teased us with this at the top of hour.
3: I did, Brendan. There's an item of clothing that has appeared in shops and people who wore them first time around are going, please, no. I'm talking about the stirrup pant.
0: Mm-hmm.
3: This was a pant. In our day, it was made. It's like a ski pant.
0: Yep.
3: And it had that thick material, but the main distinguishing characteristic was a piece of elastic that went under your foot, so it tucked into a boot or a shoe. But the way we used to wear it was just with a low shoe anyway, so you saw the stirrup.
0: So you
3: stirrup.
0: Saw this. Oh, so, right, okay, that was a...
3: That was a thing.
0: Right, it was a T-bar for your feet.
3: It was a T-bar for the feet.
0: Mm-hmm.
3: And apparently Kmart has revived these skin-tight pants, elastic strap under the foot. It reminds everyone of a certain time of their life. And some people are saying how brilliant, good, this is going to be great for tucking pants into long boots, etc.
0: Yep.
3: Some are saying don't ever throw out anything in your wardrobe because everything will come back. Other comments here, I do not consent. Remember, if you wore this the first time, you don't have to do it again. You can say no.
0: It's true. The practicalities thereof, it stops the leg rising up. And riding up, I guess.
3: That's right. And also maybe a second practicality is it stops your sock going down into your shoe.
0: Oh, which is, yeah, terrible.
3: Yeah.
0: But doesn't it actually pull the whole pant down?
3: No, because it was made of such thick material that you fastened around your waist.
0: Okay.
3: The original versions. I haven't seen the new version and it was like this thick ski pant material, but it did make you look like your legs were sort of two triangles.
0: These days they've made so many advances in textiles. When you look at the Lululemon pants, they seem to stay perfectly in place. So are they all a moot? Is this all a moot
3: No,
0: point?
3: But this is the whole point is that, well, I see what you mean, that they wouldn't go.
0: Well, they don't ride anywhere. Well, except around your moot.
3: I'm having a little bit of a flashback and I can't tell if it's good or bad. What do you think? Stirrup pants. Do they pass the pub test?
0: 1355-22, we'd love to hear from you on gold.
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5: 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A crash on the Westgate Freeway. Inbound a grief parade. Two right-hand lanes are closed. Delays are building. For the moment, they're back onto the Ring Road. Reports of an incident on the Monash Freeway inbound at Forster Road. Speaking of the Monash Freeway, lights flash at the ramps to Blackburn Road. Multiple vehicles involved in a crash. Noble Park headed to Rock Close eastbound between Dunblane Road and Chandler Road. Use the Princess Highway or Cheltenham Road. 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I'll check Melbourne's latest traffic again in 15 minutes.
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0: gold. Hello there, it's Jonesy Demander driving you home. 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
1: The pub test.
2: Pub test.
1: Does not pass the pub test.
2: Pub test.
1: Pub test. Does it pass the pub test?
2: Pub test.
3: Yeah, the pub test.
4: Doesn't pass the sniff test. Stop it. It's not helpful.
0: A retro fashion trend we thought we had seen the last of has returned to Aussie store shelves.
5: We're talking about, brace yourself, the stirrup pant. Brace, stirrup. It's all the horsey stuff's coming back. These were the pants in our era. They were made of the stuff that was like ski pants.
0: Yep.
5: But you had that piece of elastic underneath the heel that kept them down. So they looked like two triangles.
0: I don't really have any problem with the ski pant. I don't know why you're getting all bent out of shape about this.
5: Well, I
0: because if you're wearing a cowboy boot with ski pants.
5: If you're wearing a boot, it
0: you might look mentally bereft, but.
5: No, this is the way that you can tuck things into a higher boot. But in our days, we used to wear them just with, you know, a ballet flat.
0: Yeah, oh, so ballet flats.
5: Yeah, ballet flats are big now.
0: No, I don't like
5: but this.
0: Those
5: in these ones, you can see the elastic underneath your foot. Intriguing. I'm having a bit of a reaction and I don't know what it is. How do you feel? Stirrup pants, do they pass the pub test?
6: Absolutely not. They just were ugly. Don't bring it back.
7: Yeah, no, it's something my mum wore in the 80s, so I think it's just day in the past.
8: Nah, they're a bit funny. I wouldn't wear them personally. If you cover them up with shoes, you wouldn't be able to see, but I wouldn't wear them out in public.
9: Nah, not at all. I don't reckon they pass pub test at all. They're very unnecessary and a very unattractive bit of gear.
10: Oh, my God. I used to wear them in the 80s. Hated them because you've got to be very slim to wear them. And I've had three kids and they kept sliding down or going up and I ended up with camel toe. They were horrible.
5: I'm intrigued by that last call because the whole point of the strict pants is that it pulls things down.
0: Yeah, yeah. Geez, how much?
5: She must have snipped the elastic to have them go back up.
0: How much has it gone back up? Yeah. Anyway.
5: Anyway.
0: I noticed that you have a news story revolving moon rocks and a theft, and I'm curious.
5: Be curious no more, because coming up next, I'll explain all.
0: That's coming up on Gold.
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13: 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Through Noble Park, multiple vehicles involved in a crash. Heatherton Road closed eastbound as a result. Closed between Dunblane Road and Chandler Road. Use the Princes Highway or Cheltenham Road to avoid those delays. Lights on flash on the Monash Freeway, ramps to Blackburn Road due to a fault. And due to a truck rollover, Calder Freeway outbound exit ramp to Bullard Diggers Rest Road is closed. Take the Vineyard Road exit instead. 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
11: One day, your phone's going to ring. You should pick it up.
14: Because I'm hoping you're ringing me because I've run the trip to Big Sky, Montana.
11: Kim?
14: Yes?
15: You have won our snow trip. How awesome.
14: Oh, my God. I can't believe that. Are you for real?
15: I'm for real.
14: Oh, that is wonderful. Oh, my God.
15: We've got Delta Airlines flights for two. We've got the lift passes, the ski rental, the spending money. And we've also got this enchanted forest experience.
14: Oh, my God. I'm shaking. Oh, my God. I love you guys. Oh, my gosh.
12: Plot twist.
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0: Gold. It's Jonesy and Amanda driving you home this Friday afternoon.
1: Thanks to the Artemis mission recently that went round the moon and came back again, and it ignited our love of space travel, I think. People had become quite cynical and tired about it, but this reignited us into the majesty, the bravery, the science that goes into it. There's a story I've got in front of me here that I'd never heard about. This is something that happened in 2002, and it is it's a case that's remained one of the most infamous thefts in NASA's history.
0: Right.
1: So in July 2002, a 24-year-old NASA intern called Thad Roberts and two accomplices carried out a late-night break-in at the Johnson Space Center. They stole a safe containing 8 kilos of lunar samples. These had been collected during Apollo missions between 69 and 72, valued at about $21 million.
0: Wow.
1: They're kind of moon rocks, I guess, is what he stole. Hugely precious and scientifically important things.
0: $21 million, what do they do with them is the fact that they're that rare.
1: I imagine so. Mm. And imagine if you sold that off, who wouldn't? I would love a piece of moon rock. To think that thing I'm looking at has been to the moon.
0: Can I look on eBay? I'll just see if it's on eBay.
1: Well, let me tell you the story to see because he's been captured.
0: Did he get? Okay, keep going. Okay. I'm intrigued.
1: So this is how they did it. This is interesting. The moon rocks were taken because when the group rewired security cameras, are you paying attention to?
0: Yeah, I'm checking out moon rocks. You keep going.
1: The group rewired security cameras. They used authentic NASA badges.
0: Yep.
1: And they wore neoprene bodysuits to avoid thermal sensors.
0: Wow, it's really James Bond stuff.
1: Isn't it just? And then he admitted some of the stolen samples were placed under his bed. So he claimed to have sex on top of them. They were under his bed. So he could say that he had sex on the moon with his girlfriend. Right. This was his big thing. He said he did what no one has done before. There's Buzz Aldrin saying, hang on a minute, hold my beer. I found a creature, me and the man in the moon. So he said he did something no one had done before, and that was having sex on the moon. So when he was caught, and then he publicly framed the act as something driven by love and symbolism that, you know, these moon rocks are so important, etc. Mm-hmm. The FBI said, really? Then why have you been trying to coordinate a buyer in Belgium? So they've been trying to sell it, offering between $1,000 and $5,000 per gram. This is in 2002.
0: Yeah.
1: But this is weird. The buyer became suspicious and contacted authorities because it's not like they're going to come across legally sanctioned moon rocks.
0: Well, I'm just on eBay now. 18-carat gold moon rock locket, lunar meteorite necklace jewelry with authenticity card. $95.08.
1: What? It's
0: $22, 14 delivery.
1: It's not moon rock, is it? It's something, it's a meteorite, something that they say has come from space.
0: It says moon rock locket.
1: Yeah.
0: Moon rock locket.
1: Yeah. Investigators had an undercover sting to arrest him and his accomplices. They said the samples, this is the sadness of it. Mm-hmm. The samples had been rendered scientifically useless, probably smashed underneath his bed when he was having it off.
0: Right.
1: And so, and also decades of handwritten research notes that were stored in the same safe had been destroyed. So he pleaded guilty. He was in prison for 8 years.
0: Ooh.
1: Yeah. And as I said, it remains one of the most infamous thefts in NASA history. They turned this into a movie or a book because it sounds so dramatic. In 2011, a book called Sex on the Moon.
0: Sex on the Moon.
1: Yeah.
0: Yeah. Funnily, he didn't get the Uranus samples.
1: I should have run a clock on it. I had an internal bet that there'd be some reference to Uranus.
0: Would you like a Uranus rock locket?
1: I don't think we've gone to Uranus.
0: Yeah, I'm sure someone's been there.
1: No one's been to Uranus.
0: I'm pretty sure.
1: Oh, if they have, I don't want anything that's been brought back.
0: Instagram is coming up. If you'd like to play, jonesyandamanda.com.au on Gold.
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22: Berkowitz Warehouse is closing all furniture liquidated over 3 days. Hundreds of pieces, 50 to 85% off. Ends Saturday, 79 Rushdale Street, Knoxfield. Multiple vehicles involved in a crash in Noble Park. Crews have closed Heatherton Road eastbound between Dunblane Road and Chandler Road. Use the Princess Highway or Cheltenham Road. A crash in Bayswater, Bayswater Road, south of Eastfield Road with delays in both directions. A prang in Point Cooks, Broadwalk Boulevard southbound before Tom Roberts Parade. 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
21: Hi, I'm Georgia Love. A Victoria police officer who's died in Peru after falling from the Inca Trail is being remembered as an adored, kind family man, beloved by his colleagues. 52-year-old Sergeant Matthew Payton was hiking to Machu Picchu with his wife Jane and a tour group when it's understood he tripped and fell through a damaged barrier. A statement from Victoria Police remembers Matt as a wonderful, caring person whose priority was always the welfare of his friends and workmates. DFAT is helping repatriate his body to Australia. On a controversial move, the media has been locked out of a Supreme Court hearing with an unknown party trying to block the release of a corruption investigation. IBAC's Operation Richmond has probed allegations of corruption in Dan Andrews' government's dealings with the United Firefighters Union. The findings were meant to be made public in the coming weeks, but legal action launched by a mystery party is trying to block their release. Reporters today kicked out of a hearing into the matter. Victoria's business community is demanding more action to tackle the city's wave of firebombings. A luxury car dealership in Richmond, the latest target of the arson attacks, firebombed overnight. The acting Chamber of Commerce Chief Amelia Batzer says the government has to do more to stop it.
23: We need to look at what the problems are there, address the legislation, recall Parliament, fix what's happening to the business community that is being extorted and having arson attacks on, you know, every couple of days.
21: And the investigation into former Prince Andrew has widened following new claims linked to Jeffrey Epstein. UK police revealing an unidentified woman has alleged she was trafficked to Andrew Mountbatten Windsor for sexual purposes.
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21: Round 11 of the footy continues tonight with a double header. It's Dreamtime at the G between the Tigers and Bombers, while the Dockers host the Saints over in Perth. Mason Wood replaces injured star Jack Higgins. Fremantle's named Corey Wagner. The home side chasing what would be an historic 10th consecutive win for the club. And a tough draw for the Aussies at the French Tennis Open. Rising star Emerson Jones faces four-time champ Iga Swiatek in the opening round, while our top-ranked female Maya Joint faces the 28th seed Anastasia Potapova, and Adam Walton's up against 6th seed Daniil Medvedev. Alex de Minaur will take on a qualifier but could face Novak Djokovic in the quarters.
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21: Tonight, tomorrow, mostly sunny, top of 19, a couple of showers and 18 on Sunday. Right now in the city, it's 17 degrees. 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
35: You get to nominate the pub that you think deserves a giant makeover.
34: Yesterday, just vis-a-vis of pubs, which I have gone to many of, introduced the Jonesy Pubometer. It recalls...
35: It's almost like a supercharger computer that has to do a lot of calculations.
34: It recalls every pub I've been to in my life. Mm-hmm. And just by initiating the Pubometer, this device will tap into a core memory of that pub, yeah, and what is on the menu on that day. Can you just lend me another coin so I can get it?
35: You know it's just a poke.
34: No, it's not. It's a Pubometer. Okay. Oh, look.
35: What's it say, Brendan? Well, I can't see.
34: Yesterday
35: from
34: we were at the Last Chance Tavern, yeah, and you're still getting out of the skimpies. Today.
35: Have you ever been to a pub where women are clothed?
34: Today. The Taranna Hotel.
35: Wow.
34: I remember it like yesterday because I was there yesterday. No, it's a great pub. When it, you know how I write for the motorcycle enthusiast magazine, Live to Ride?
35: Yes.
34: We often stay at the Taranna Hotel. And I can tell you today, on Friday, it's not Skimpy Friday.
35: Isn't it?
34: No, it's Pie Day.
35: Wear a flannelette jumper Friday.
34: It's Pie Day Friday.
35: Oh, yum.
34: A Guinness beef pie floater, $26. Very
35: yum.
34: Very reasonable. That's from my memory. Tomorrow's Schnitty Saturday and Sunday Surf and Turf Sunday.
35: Mm-hmm.
34: So there you go. Give it up for the Taranna Hotel.
35: Okay, great.
34: but you can support your pub. Doesn't have to be the Taranna Hotel because it looks like it's doing all right. Thegoldwebsite.com.au. The pub is calling somewhere between the first sip and the last line. It's always a 4X.
35: Well, coming up, let's talk about a man who had a stroke on the loo and something incredible happened to his brain.
34: Okay.
35: With us.
34: Instagram makes its return as well on Gold.

0: gold. It's Jonesy and Amanda's Jam Nation, driving you home.
1: I have a very interesting story here about how some man's neurology, his brain chemistry and the way he sees the world shifted irrevocably.
0: Mm.
1: But this is the headline of the story. Imagine pooping yourself so hard you accidentally turn yourself into a creative genius. So this is in 2001. This man was sitting on the loo. Someone knocked on the door and he, quote, attempted to evacuate his bowels too quickly, accidentally blowing two blood vessels on both sides of his brain.
0: Wow.
1: He ended up in a 10-day coma. And when he woke up, he instantly felt that something wasn't right. In his own words, he said, "My head was subtly full of rhymes and images and pictures. I looked out the window and the tree was sprouting numbers." So even though he'd been a builder, he'd actually been quite a violent character and had a long history of drug abuse. He'd even gone to prison. But suddenly he saw the world in a very artistic way. He started speaking in rhyme, started writing poetry, elaborately painting elaborate paintings on any surface he could find, walls, tables, anything, painting up to 19 hours a day. And everything struck him as beautiful and cosmically meaningful. He didn't really know what was going on, so he eventually wrote to a couple of neuroscientists who did some tests. And most of us, our frontal lobe will filter the raw sensory data we receive from our surroundings. His injuries blocked this filter so he could see and hear much more. So he wasn't filtering the information he was getting. So he said this is the most wonderful thing that ever happened to him, was having a stroke while doing a poo. He said, "It's given me 11 years of a magnificent adventure."
0: Wow.
1: Wow.
0: You know, and women say that we spend too long in there.
1: "I'm writing you some poetry. Leave me alone." And you've got the paper to write it on.
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4: 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Crew still attending a multiple vehicle crash in Marble Park, Heatherton Road. Still closed eastbound between Dunblane Road and Chandler Road. Use the Princess Highway or Cheltenham Road instead. Through Coolaroo, a crash, Somerton Road westbound before Pascoe Vale Road. And a truck rollover called a freeway outbound exit to Buller Diggers Rest Road. Still closed. Take the Vineyard Road exit to get around that. And the Westgate Freeway slow city bound from Todd Road through the Burning Tunnel. Outbound over the Westgate Freeway with delays continuing through to Williamstown Road. 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I'll check Melbourne's latest traffic again in 15 minutes.
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0: Gold, it's Jonesy and Amanda driving you home. You just said you needed something. You needed entertainment and information. Intimation. Or infotainment.
1: What about inflammation?
0: What about Jonesy's big fat? Sing it, Eminem.

0: Wow, he went low.
1: George Washington died in 1799.
0: Is there more to it than that?
1: The first dinosaur fossil was formally recognized and named in 1824.
0: Meaning?
1: Well, I'll say this. Abraham Lincoln signed the Homestead Act in 1862. The word dinosaur was not coined until 1842, just 20 years before. George Washington lived his whole life without awareness of dinosaurs.
0: What did he play with as a kid? He sat home and played with his wooden teeth.
1: Chopping down cherry trees.
0: Wouldn't go. Jonesy's fact, Jonesy's fact, Jonesy's fact, Jonesy's fact,
1: Jonesy's fact, Jonesy's fact, Jonesy's fact. Infotainment.
0: In for something.
1: Coming up, Instagram is here. Would you like to play? 1355-22 on Gold.
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4: 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Noble Park, Heatherton Road, still closed eastbound between Dunblane Road and Chandler Road. Use the Princes Highway or Cheltenham Road. Coolaroo, a crash Somerton Road westbound before Pascoe Vale Road in the left-hand lane. And reports of a crash coming in on the Ring Road Greens bound out the Deer Park bypass. And due to a truck rollover, Calder Freeway outbound exit ramp to Bullard Diggers Rest Road is closed. Take the Vineyard Road exit instead. Calder, slow outbound from the Ring Road through the Calder Park Drive. Hurry, the Cupra Winter Demo Sale event ends May 31, including a 3-year service pack across the entire Cupra range. Visit cupra.com.au for T's and C's. I'll check Melbourne's latest traffic again in 15 minutes.
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2: Any money. Jonesy and Amanda's.
0: Here it is. 10 questions, 60 seconds on the clock. You can pass if you don't know an answer. We'll come back to that question if time permits. You get all the questions right, you win $1,000.
3: You can make it $2,000 by answering a bonus question, but it is double or nothing.
0: What's the word from Karen of Ballarat?
3: Hello, Karen.
4: Hello, how are you?
0: Any big plans for the weekend, Karen?
4: Yes, going away for the weekend.
0: Ooh.
4: The football.
0: Oh.
4: Pemble. Pemble plays 433. 433. I had to ask my partner, he's Collingwood and I'm not.
0: Oh, okay.
3: So is this more of a weekend for him, you think, Karen?
4: No, it's a luxury weekend for
0: me. Luxury. Oh, this is nice.
3: Nice.
0: Oh, so you're going together or it sounds like...
4: No, he's got the footy and I'm going to have a luxury.
3: Right. Oh, well, let's see if we can get you some money to play
0: best
3: with.
0: Best of luck to you both.
3: All right, Karen, yes, we've got 10 questions, nice. 60 seconds. If you're not sure, say pass, all right, because we might have time to come back. All right, Karen.

0: Here we go. Question number one. What planet do we live on?
1: Earth.
0: Question two. In which city is the Berlin Wall located?
1: Germany.
0: Oh.
1: Berlin.
0: We have to take that first answer. Man. Oh, plops.
2: I hope Collie would have better luck. And
0: but yeah. I hope you have a luxury weekend no matter what.
1: I was going to say Berlin, Germany, but anyway.
2: Oh, Karen.
0: Sorry, Karen. Thank you for playing. Have a great weekend.
2: Take it easy, Karen. Look after yourself. Thank you. If you'd like to play Instagram, jonesyandamanda.com.au. Never fear, it'll be back again on Monday on Gold.
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5: 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A truck is broken down on the Monash Freeway inbound before Yarra Boulevard. It's chilling out in the left-hand lane. Through Coolaroo, a crash Somerton Road westbound before Pasco Vale Road. Multi-vehicle crash in Noble Park has Heatherton Road closed eastbound between Dunblane Road and Chandler Road. Use the Princess Highway or Cheltenham Road instead. Eastern is slow outbound past Bulleen Road, then delays from Tram Road through to Blackburn Road. Strong progress is being made on the northbound closure of the Peninsula Link Freeway. It's on track to reopen in early June 2026. Thank you for your patience during the closure. I'll check Melbourne's latest traffic again in 15 minutes.
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6: Hi, I'm Sally Pearson. Some of our Aussie women have been handed a nightmare draw for the French Open starting next week. Kim Birrell will face 5th seed Jessica Pegula in the opening round. Teenager Emerson Jones has to battle 3rd seed Iga Swiatek. Both the Blues and Maroons have hit the training paddock today as they ramp up preparations for next week's 3rd and final State of Origin clash on the Gold Coast. And Suns AFLW player Georgia Clayton will be cheering the team on from the sidelines this season after announcing she is expecting her first child.
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0: Gold, it's Jonesy and Amanda driving you home. We straddle many medias in this business.
1: Many medias. The only way we can keep track on what we're doing and what people think about what we're doing is with this woman. Her name

0: Word up, digital Jenna.
1: How'd we go this week, Jenna?
2: Yeah, it's been another huge week across the Jonesy and Amanda socials. And it all kicked off with a look back at the 20th anniversary of that unforgettable BBC moment. Yep, when Guy Gomer was mistakenly interviewed live on air instead of a tech journalist who was also named Guy.
3: What does this all mean for the industry and the growth of music online? Well, Guy Cuney is the editor of the technology website News Wireless. Hello, good morning to you.
4: Good morning.
3: Were you surprised by this verdict today?
4: I'm very surprised to see this verdict to come on me because I was not expecting that.
1: Yeah. He was there for a job interview.
2: yes, which he didn't get.
1: Oh, did he?
2: No, he didn't get it. We uploaded that video with your reactions to it. People loved it. Fiona wrote, love how his eyes go wide in shock when they say what his job or role is. And then our friend Carrie Bickmore added, forever one of my favourite clips. He's the best.
0: Oh, well, that's nice from Carrie as well because she's going through a bit of stuff at the moment with her.
1: I think she's got like vocal.
0: Vocal issues.
1: Yeah. Little vocal cords.
2: Another video that's gone viral on our page was from listener Josh, who gave us this interesting conspiracy and pronunciation on Tin Hat Tuesday.
5: So I saw online today that David Attenborough is actually God and that he got sick of people not appreciating nature, so he came here himself to show it all off and boast about it.
1: Do people like the Attenborough?
0: Yeah.
2: Oh, absolutely. It's received almost 2 million views.
1: Really?
2: Yeah. People actually agree with this theory.
1: But we should the theory that he is God.
2: Yes, yes. Mm-hmm. Renata writes, finally someone speaking facts, while user What You Talking About Willis 23 says, I can get on board with this.
0: Oh, yep. Sure.
2: But my favourite would be from Drew on Facebook, who sums it up by saying, that's all the convincing I need.
1: There you go.
0: That's all. Attenborough.
2: Attenborough. But on another note, it's time for Digital Jenna's.
1: Who have you picked?
2: Yep, so this is where
0: I tell them about the prize.
2: Oh, yeah, of course.
0: Yes, of course.
2: This is where I choose my favourite contributor of the week and they receive a bespoke tin hat made by Amanda.
1: Some conditions apply. I am very lazy.
2: This week I couldn't go past caller Laurie, who told us what lives rent-free in her head.
6: Well, I was on safari in South Africa and I went to dinner and the waiter came over to me and I said, I'm white. Instead of asking for white wine.
0: I'm white. What did he say?
1: I bet you flushed. I'm white and red and white and red and white and red.
6: Well, I went red. I'm sure he did too, but I couldn't tell.
0: No.
6: Yes, it was very embarrassing.
0: She's the gift that keeps on giving. Thank you, Jenna. We like to call her our social media
2: dipstick by the way she sings. Well, that's us for the week.
0: That is us for the week. Good luck to Jack tonight doing his stand-up comedy.
1: I'll report back on Monday if he allows me to.
0: If he comes out with a bamboo cane and says, I say.
1: Then I'll say, wow, you've learnt from Jonesy.
7: 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That's enough.
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27: 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Now, we've got a crash on the ring road as you're heading Greensbound. That praying at Fitzgerald Road. It's on the bull nose. Speeds are dropped to 40 through Noble Park, a crash headed from Road. It has reopened eastbound. It was closed for a stretch there between Dunblane Road and Chandler Road. It's clear to get through. A crash in Coolaroo, Somerton Road westbound before Pasco Vale Road in the left-hand lane. Calder slow outbound from the Ring Road to Calder Park Drive. Fernwood women aren't just strong, they're strong to the core. 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I'll check Melbourne's latest traffic again in 15 minutes.
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30: Evening, I'm Georgia Love. A third teenage arsonist responsible for the firebombing of an alcohol storage factory in Keysborough has been released on bail. A Melbourne court's heard damning text messages between the 17-year-old and a criminal known only as Iceman. He asked the teen, "You want to make a quick 1K?" The teen replying, "Yeah, done. What I got to do?" The 17-year-old today pleaded guilty but was immediately released. The same thing happened with co-accused 15 and 16-year-old yesterday. Shadow Police Minister Brad Batten says it's infuriating police.
31: They're doing the work to get these crooks off the street, and then what happens is they end up straight back on the street committing the same crimes and the police looking for them again. It's an absolute disgrace.
30: While Melbourne venue owners say they're now being extorted, getting messages demanding $10,000 a month to avoid further firebombings. An Australian man who's died while hiking the Inca Trail to Machu Picchu has been identified as a Victoria police officer. Sergeant Matthew Payton was on holiday with his wife in Peru when tragedy struck this morning. The 52-year-old reportedly tripped and fell through a safety barrier along the world-famous hike. Victoria Police says Matt served with distinction for 16 years. His colleagues and the entire policing family devastated at the tragic loss of a wonderful, caring person. A junior doctor from the Austin Hospital has told a court he intends to plead guilty of filming people in the hospital's bathrooms. The 29-year-old is up on more than 900 charges. And the days of being dropped off or collected from the terminal doors at the airport are numbered. The curbside pick-up and drop-off at Tullamarine is being shafted for a new zone in the car park. It'll mean a longer walk to the terminal from the car, but is set to significantly ease the flow of traffic.
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30: Round 11 of the AFL continues tonight with the Tigers and Bombers doing battle in Dreamtime at the G while the Saints take on the Dockers in Perth. St Kilda coach Ross Lyon expecting a hot Freo outfit who have the added incentive of chasing their first ever 10th consecutive win.
0: Don't seem to have a weakness at the minute, so we're looking forward to the challenge. We've travelled well, our game's coming together. We're up for the fight, we're looking forward to the challenge, we're looking forward to the audit.
30: And Oscar Piastri has been linked to a move to Red Bull should Max Verstappen decide to leave Formula One. The Aussie says it's news to him, but he's still flattered by the talk.
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30: Mostly clear tonight, dropping to 8 degrees before a mostly sunny top of 19 tomorrow. Couple of showers and 18 on Sunday. Right now in the city, it's 14. 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
14: 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On today's show, we do this every Friday. We call it Double Thumbs Up. Our recommendations, you might find your next favourite TV show to stream this weekend. Also, we've got some great stories already lined up and hope to see some more from you guys. What are the odds? We're looking for your stories of coincidence and chance. 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Double Thumbs Up, coming up next.

0: Christian O'Connell Show. All right, let's get into this week's Double Thumbs Up. This is where, at the start of Friday's show, we have you covered on a Friday. I know what it's like. You're always trying to work out what TV show out of the thousands to stream right now, every movie ever made. There's too much choice. We cut through that. We go around the team. What are we enjoying at the moment? We call it Double Thumbs Up. Patsy, what have you been into?
1: Yes, I've started watching Kylie, which has just dropped this week on Netflix. It's a three-part series of Kylie Minogue, and essentially her rise to stardom, and it's very raw. It's fantastic.
0: They've incredible life story as well.
1: Amazing life story. So Nick Cave is in it as well. Look, it is brilliant, and it's very, very honest. And the most startling thing for me at the end of the third episode was how she reveals that she was diagnosed for a second time with breast cancer.
0: Yeah, I saw that news. That's really heartbreaking.
1: Yeah, in 2001, and she's okay now, but, you know, going through that, and it's obviously very traumatic for her. But I think what this will do is, like we did, and also with Delta when she went through her cancer battle, is it raises awareness. So it's so brilliant of her to share that, because it's obviously deeply personal and very traumatic. And, you know, the rates of mammograms after just the first time was phenomenal in Australia. Overall screening bookings rose 40% in the 2 weeks.
0: Wow, talk about
1: publicity.
0: Impact.
1: Yep. So look, Breast Cancer Network Australia is your go-to, ladies. Have a look on the website. Any information, they'll show your local screening
0: They are an
1: addresses.
0: Amazing organisation as well. They are so well run. They do such great work.
1: Yeah, and look, there is a helpline number, 1-800-500-258. But look them up on the web and do have a look at Kylie. I think you'll thoroughly enjoy it.
0: It's our show to watch this weekend, so I'm glad it's good.
1: The Michael Hutchence relationship, I can't help but feel that he was her soulmate. And she said, I've been searching for a love like it since. And it's actually quite sad, because
0: it is the whole story, him and her, and then obviously what happened to him as well.
1: Yeah.
0: It's a heartbreaking love affair.
1: And you can tell she just lights up when she talks about Michael. So yeah, it's great. Netflix.
0: All right, for me this week then, it's a couple of things. We watched the last episode of the brilliant eight-parter on Netflix, starring Steve Coogan, the first thing he's ever done for Netflix. Serious role, brilliant drama, true story. It's called Legends. Cannot recommend that enough. You'll tear through it over the weekend. Really, really good real-life story set in the 90s. The other documentary, if you love a sports documentary, and I do, part of the Untold Stories, which is a very good series on Netflix, is The Miracle of Istanbul. It's the extraordinary comeback story, probably one of the greatest ones, in the Champions League of Liverpool in 2005, 3-0 down at halftime. All the players admit they were in a really average team that year, and they just thought, we're going to go down in history as the biggest loss this club's ever had in a European final, and they came back and won it.
2: Wow.
0: It's an unbelievable story. I always have a soft spot for Liverpool. Sarah and I, my second ever breakfast show that was hired to do, we moved from down south to Liverpool. It's a great city. Just a different time as well, 2005, when you were, if you won a game, the coach told them that if anyone got in before 4 a.m., you would not be playing in the next game.
1: Wow. Right.
0: Imagine now, there's just, for obvious reasons, that is not. This is when they're trying to make it to the high stage they're in, to Champions League final. If anyone comes in before 4 a.m., you're not playing. But anyway, it's a great documentary, really well made. And then the one thing we're all watching as a family and really enjoying is called Widow's Bay. New TV show is getting a lot of hype on, and rightly so, on Apple TV with Matthew Rhys. If you saw The Americans, he's the co-star of that. That is outstanding. Really, really good fun. Rio, what is it for you? What are you enjoying?
3: I've just finished watching The Roast of Kevin Hart on Netflix.
0: Good, isn't it?
3: We need to
0: warn people.
3: Mamma mia.
0: If you're easily offended, don't watch it.
3: Even me, I'm very much not easily offended. Some of the things that were said shocked me to my core.
0: I rarely get shocked at stand-up, but that.
3: But there's just not TV.
0: If you want to be shocked, and I think it's actually good these days to still be shocked, that will do it for you.
3: Yes, it will shock. There's no person on earth that won't be shocked by some of
0: the
3: these
0: The one
3: jokes.
0: Person I think is genuinely having a good time, and I think he always is because he's got so much money, is Kevin Hart.
3: He's loving it.
0: I think he's just thinking, the money I got for this deal.
3: Yes, yeah. Yeah, if you want to say horrible things to me for billions of dollars, I'll do it.
0: Yes, it's a fair deal.
3: Yeah.
0: All right, so that's on Netflix, The Roast of Kevin Hart.
3: Correct.
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6: 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A crash in the Ring Road, Green to Bound at Fitzgerald Road on the Bull Nose. A crash in Coolaroo, Somerton Road westbound before Pasco Vale Road in the left-hand lane. And through Burwood East delays following a crash, Burwood Highway eastbound before Blackburn Road. If you're travelling outbound on the Monash Freeway, you're going to find it slow on the approach to Warragul Road, then from Jackson's Road through to Belgrave Hallam Road. IGA's Market Day is today. 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I'll check Melbourne's latest traffic again in 15 minutes.
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0: we get the most amazing stories of coincidence and chance. What are the odds?
1: Making a crumpet last week in a 2-slice toaster, the crumpet popped up, flipped twice in the air and landed in the second slot.
2: I was up on the Gold Coast and I just jumped in a taxi and started talking to the taxi driver about my very small hometown in country New South Wales. And it turns out 40 years earlier, the cab driver and my dad worked together and shared a house.
3: I have two daughters. Mother's Day weekend last year, my older daughter rushed to hospital, had to have her gallbladder out. This Mother's Day weekend, my youngest daughter rushed to hospital, had to have her gallbladder out.
0: We got Beth on the line now.
4: Hey, mate, how are you?
0: I'm good, Beth. What is your story of coincidence and chance?
4: Well, about 10 years ago, I was with a group of mates at Mount Buller, and I was at the top of a run with one of my friends who let go of her snowboard, and it sailed down the run, so we lost it.
0: I've never heard of that, and I'm into quite a few ski resorts. I've never just seen a riderless snowboard. Or just, if that ski's just coming down with no human.
5: Is that strapped onto her foot?
0: Yes, I have to say.
4: So then, anyway, we went out for lunch later on, called it a day, and was just looking through my Instagram, and another mate, independent of that friendship group, was at Mount Buller with his friends. And one of them had gone to the toilet off a run and found a snowboard and shared it, saying, "We've just found a free snowboard." So I got in contact with him and we reunited her with their snowboard at the bottom of the mountain.
0: What are the snow odds? What a story. That's incredible. Beth, great one. Thank you very much for calling.
4: No worries. See ya.
0: Justin's email me one here. Christian, when we were teenagers, my brother and I had a big group of friends who always went to the same summer camp. But this year, my brother and I decided to mix things up and head to camp in Byron Bay. Ooh, mixed up. Since the camp wasn't until early January, we figured out it might as well turn it into a full road trip and celebrate New Year's in Surfers Paradise. One evening, we're casually strolling down the main strip and surfers, soaking up the vibes. When out of nowhere, bam! It's Mum and Dad.
5: Oh no!
0: Blocked.
5: Vibe kill.
0: Vibes raised. Weather warning. High vibes expected. Cloudy with a chance of vibe balls.
5: Are you saying this because you're still trying to go to Japan with your daughter and crash her trip?
0: Yes. Christian, no warning, no planning, no idea we're even there. Apparently, we all had exactly the same travel idea. What are the odds, Justin? There's no odds here. They knew. Come on, Justin, bless you. You're now an adult and you still think this is a cutesy story about coincidence and chance. Oh, my God, Mum and Dad were there. They've been tracking you, Justin. They were tracking you. All right, we'll take a quick break. When we come back, we'll back you more of your stories. What are the odds? 13, 55, 22.
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8: 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A crash in Coolaroo on Somerton Road westbound before Pascoe Road. It's in the left-hand lane. In Burwood East, watch out for a crash on the Burwood Highway eastbound before Blackburn Road. A crash in Epping on Harbour's Tome Road at Edenvale Boulevard. There's reports of a crash in Wheelers Hill on Gels Road northbound at Phoenix Drive. Also reports in Scoresby on Stud Road northbound at Ferntree Gully Road. And the Calder Freeway outbound exit ramp to Buller Diggers Rest Road is closed due to an earlier truck rollover. Most of us take sight for granted. Your donation to Guide Dogs Victoria helps those who can't. 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I'll check Melbourne's latest traffic again in 15 minutes.
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0: Christian O'Connell's show. Right now, some more great stories on this week's What Are the Odds? David, welcome to the show.
1: Christian, great show.
0: Thank you, David.
1: 2 years ago, we were going to do a river cruise, but it was cancelled. So we ended up on the Mediterranean where we met some other Aussies. And an elderly couple. Turns out they had lived in the same street that my wife had lived in as a little baby girl, and that they had actually nursed her 50 years before.
0: What? That's incredible.
1: So the lady said at the end of the cruise, can I give you a hug for the second time?
0: Now, David, you're not the only one telling this story. It feels like we're suddenly in the front row of a ventriloquist act tackling on the radio. Is that the wife in the background?
1: Yes.
0: We've never had a kind of a double act telling the story together. Maybe it's a new thing we do on the show, his and hers.
2: My partner always does that at dinner.
0: My
2: it's
0: wife
2: always
0: does.
2: Improving your story.
0: Yeah, oh, no, I'm sorry. Actually, no, you're telling it wrong.
3: Yeah, well, there's a lot of...

0: child, but we had to cut that out.
1: But what an incredible story.
0: Yes, it was amazing. It was amazing. And it was more amazing sitting there with six people, and the husband of the lady said, "Oh, yeah, I remember your father. He was he was silly as a wheel, and your mother was weird."
1: You two much. Should have your own podcast. He said, she said. This is fantastic. I just love everything about you two. You two call the show whenever you want, okay?
0: I'll have to go through the rest of my list of stories.
1: Please do. Please do. We got hundreds of more hours to go. Don't worry. Here every day, Monday to Friday. All right. Thank you very much for giving us a call. Take care.
2: Thanks,
0: Rich. Thank you. Bye.
1: Thank you. Bye-bye. Love that. Kate, let's go to Tinseltown.
3: Tinseltown. I was at a New Year's Eve party and some friends thought it'd be fun to put some tinsel around a tackle. And the being a nurse, I, with my trusty surgical scissors out and removed that for the young man. Fast forward about 8 years, I was working at one of the Melbourne hospitals, and this young gentleman ran up to me with a big hug. It was Tinsel Boy, and he'd become a nurse because I'd saved his tackle.
1: Wow.
4: Wow. Oh, what a legacy.
5: Yeah. What an origin story. Yes.
1: Yeah, it's quite a superhero one, isn't it? Oh, Tinsel Boy.
5: That was the minute I knew. Yeah.
1: How do you get that name? You don't want to know about it. It's not PG.
3: Yes.
5: Why did you become a nurse?
1: Yeah.
5: Well, one New Year's Eve party.
1: Yes.
5: Hilarious idea.
1: Yeah. Tinsel tackle. Wow. Kate, incredible story. Bizarre.
3: Yes, it was.
1: Yeah. All right, Kate, thank you very much for giving us a call.
3: Thanks, Christian. Bye.
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8: 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A crash in Coolaroo on Somerton Road westbound before Pascoe Road, it's in the left-hand lane. In Burwood East, watch out for a crash on the Burwood Highway eastbound before Blackburn Road. A crash in Epping on Harbour's Tome Road at Edenvale Boulevard. There's reports of a crash in Wheelers Hill on Gels Road northbound at Phoenix Drive. Also reports in Scoresby on Stud Road northbound at Ferntree Gully Road. And the Calder Freeway outbound exit ramp to Buller Diggers Rest Road is closed due to an earlier truck rollover. Most of us take sight for granted. Your donation to Guide Dogs Victoria helps those who can't. Give today at guidedogsvictoria.com.au. I'll check Melbourne's latest traffic again in 15 minutes.
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0: Christian O'Connell Show. Time for today's Time Waster. Looking for your pub songs today on the Time Waster. Little Mix, Love to Get Around In. Probably guess what I'm going. Yeah. Shout out to my Forex.
1: Gold a million.
0: Oh, one of the best of the year, righty. ABBA, Love to Go Down Their Local Swedish Pub. And Take a Pint on Me.
1: Gold.
0: REM, a little bit feeling sorry for themselves. That's right. They're boozing my religion.
1: Boozing my religion. Silver.
0: And Papa, he's at the bag. He's getting some. He's getting some food for us. Papa. Some bar snacks. Papa's got a brand new bag of crisps.
1: Silver plus.
0: All right, in case you're wondering. And what have you got, Rio? Pub songs.
2: Hey Schnitty.
3: Hey Schnitty, you're so fine.
2: Thank you.
3: Yeah.
4: Don't encourage him, Rio.
0: Wrongs.
4: Alex.
0: Which one's that? Yeah.
2: The Verve are down at the pub. They're saying the jugs don't work.
0: Oh, I thought it was going to be Victoria Bittersweet Symphony.
2: No, only Forex here.
3: Bang, bang.
2: Alan Parsons Project out at the pub.
0: Oh, wow. We're going prog rock from the 70s.
2: Yeah.
0: Wow, that promises.
2: They're playing, actually. They're the live band.
0: Yeah?
2: They're playing Schooner or Later.
0: That's good. Silver.
2: And Pharrell loves the Forex.
0: Yeah?
2: He's always singing... Because I'm tappy. Loves it straight out of the tap.
0: Stinky McStink is knocking at the door once his Time Waster's back. All right. Looking for your pub songs today on the Time Waster. Don't Worry, Be Happy Hour.
2: Silver.
0: Beach Boys. Round, round, I buy a round and get around.
2: I buy a round.
0: I love that, Justin.
2: Gold.
0: Run to Palmerdice.
2: Silver plus.
0: Well done, Sue. Midnight oil, beds are burning. What about the pub taps are turning?
2: Ooh, that's
0: what
2: a bronze.
0: About no?
2: What about no, Scuddy?
0: No. Pour some schooners on me.
2: Silver.
0: Radio Bar Bar.
2: What? A bar bar? That's
0: yeah,
2: gold.
0: That's great, isn't it? Well done, Kelly. Kay Hahn.
2: Gold.
0: Palmer Chameleon. Tracy, well done. Pokey's face.
2: Silver.
0: Don't Stop Believing.
2: Silver.
0: Bohemian Schnapsody.
2: Schnapps, yeah, I guess you could get
0: Schnapps. Old school liqueur. Schnapps.
2: Silver plus.
0: Wendy, well done. George Michael, I want your Forex. Not your sex, he wants your Forex.
2: Gold a million.
0: ZZ Top, she's got kegs.
2: Oh,
0: she's got
2: gold.
0: Kegs.
2: She's got kegs. It's gold.
0: I love that. Well done, Frederick. Sweet Pint of Mine.
2: Silver.
0: You can call me...
2: Ale?
0: No. Urine Al.
2: Oh, gold.
0: Well done, Tim Prowse. That is very good. Mamma Mia?
2: Gold.
0: Eye of the Cider. Eye of the Cider.
2: Silver plus.
0: Dancing in the Schoon Light. Schoonlight.
2: That was a good try, but that's a silver.
0: Yeah. All right, who's best in show? Oh, no, one last one. I love this one. Dire Straits, Twisted by the Pool Table.
2: Gold. But the winner, she's got kegs, Frederick.
0: Yes, Frederick is how you say his name.
2: So Frederick.
0: That's you got to
2: roll the R.
0: Yeah, you have. You really got to roll the R. Frederick, you are today's winner. That's the Christian O'Connell Show for today and this week. We are back Monday morning when you wake up at 8 a.m. We'll have the misheard lyrics. 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
22: Evening, I'm Georgia Love. A third teenage arsonist involved in the firebombing of the 80-proof alcohol storage centre in Keysborough has pleaded guilty and immediately been released on bail. The same thing happened with two of his co-accused yesterday, a 15 and 16-year-old. While Melbourne venue owners now say they're being extorted in a further escalation of the nightlife wars, they say they're receiving messages demanding $10,000 a month or they'll be firebombed. The latest arson attack, a luxury car dealership in Richmond last night, owned by a member of a prominent hospitality family. Victoria police officer who's died after falling from the Inca Trail in Peru is being remembered as a kind family man, beloved by his colleagues. 52-year-old Sergeant Matthew Payton was hiking to Machu Picchu with his wife of 31 years and a tour group when he tripped and fell through a damaged barrier. A statement from Vic Police remembers Matt as a wonderful, caring person whose priority was always the welfare of his friends and workmates. Well, the Supreme Court has taken the extraordinary step today of booting media out of a legal case relating to an IBAC report into alleged government and union corruption. Operation Richmond has probed the United Firefighters Union's role in the amalgamation of the MFB and the CFA and accusations against then Dan Andrews government's dealings with the union. The investigation's findings were meant to be released in the coming weeks, but an unknown party has commenced legal action to block their publication. And the investigation into former Prince Andrew has widened following new claims linked to Jeffrey Epstein. UK police revealing an unidentified woman has alleged she was trafficked to Andrew Mountbatten Windsor for sexual purposes.
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22: It's dream time at the G tonight between the Tigers and Bombers. Richmond has avoided having to request top-up players, regaining forwards Mike Kelty-Lefau and Jasper Auger. Coach Adam Uzé is hopeful the club has passed the worst of its injury crisis.
24: We're starting to see the light at the end of the tunnel with that. We'll get some more players available next week as well, and then post-buy there's a handful that are starting to come back and up the ante with training, which is a positive for us.
22: In tonight's other match, it's the Saints and Dockers over in Perth. Fremantle aiming to break a club record with a 10th consecutive win. And in the NRL, the Storm's playing in Sydney against the Bulldogs.
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22: Mostly clear tonight, dropping to 8 degrees before a mostly sunny top of 19 tomorrow. Couple of showers and 18 on Sunday. Right now in the city, it's a fresh 13 degrees. 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

0: 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You should pick it up.
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2: You have won our snow trip. How awesome!
1: 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Are you for real?
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2: We've got Delta Airlines flights for two. 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
1: Oh, my God, I'm shaking. Oh, my God, I love you guys. Oh, my gosh.
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0: 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They said don't bother with Top Gun, but Weekend at Bernie's is pretty rockin'.
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1: 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Oh, my God. I love you guys. Oh, my gosh.
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0: Christian O'Connell's show. Cher turned 80 yesterday.
1: What?
0: Incredible scenes.
2: Looks unbelievable.
0: She does, doesn't she?
2: Yeah.
0: And it's all natural.
2: Oh, my God,
0: oh,
2: yes.
0: My God. No one's been near that face with a knife or fillers.
2: No. Drop that skin routine, Cher.
0: Oh, my word. One of the great uses CeraVe from Chemist Warehouse.
2: She does.
0: She
2: loads up on it.
3: Give her a break. She's got great genetics. That body is just
0: Sure. Pat, she's done interviews where she's talked about the enormous amount of work she's had.
3: So what?
0: That ain't jeans.
3: Good luck to her, I say.
0: Good luck to her.
3: She's incredible.
0: Yeah, she is. Do you know there's a 40-year age gap between her and her partner?
3: Whoa. Is there?
0: Yeah.
2: Which way? Wow.
0: Well, obviously. Well, so she's with a 120-year-old man. Well, tough luck, Cher. You aged the wrong way. You don't age up. You age down, Cher.
2: The reverse DiCaprio.
0: Oh, my word. She's had too much cosmetics in her ears. She couldn't hear. How old are you? No, he's 40.
3: Wow.
4: Centenarian.
0: There's a headline. Isn't Celebrity it? Goes out with 120-year-old boyfriend. That would be an amazing story. Cher's now dating the world's oldest man. Wow, good luck to her, I say. It's genetics. All right, today on the show, we're trying to find who has moved the shortest distance, who has moved the longest distance. Christian, I'm currently moving house, nine houses down into the court so we can knock down our house, build on our block. I've been walking up and down the street all hours with couches, fridges, washing machine, dryer, drawers. He's taking drawers one by one on a $40 Bunnings trolley.
2: Wow.
0: I've gone those little potter ones, so they're great. This weekend, I'll be taking his trampoline down the road.
3: Wow, how do you move a trampoline?
0: Well, I hope you check the weather. One strong wind and it won't make it nine doors down.
2: Or it'll blow it exactly nine doors down.
0: Good morning, Christian. I moved from Slovenia to Phillip Island in Melbourne 9.5 years ago. Packed only one suitcase and came loving it here. Haven't been back since. That's from Alex. Christian, Ash here. We moved exactly 1K away in January. In the last 3 years, after losing both sets of parents in close time, sorry to hear that, we have managed, emptied, renovated and sold 5 properties.
3: Oh, my Lord.
0: And we finally brought our forever house. We are now starting to renovate this. Thank God. I have my long service leave in a couple of weeks. We are doing a road trip with a caravan and we'll be away for nearly 3 months on a long-deserved break. Enjoy, but keep in touch with us. Christian, longest move. Many years ago, I moved from Melbourne to Glasgow in Scotland with my wife. We did it for 2 years, added a baby to the family. Interesting way to put it. It's like when you're shopping online. You want to add anything else to the basket? Yeah, baby. Well, that's how they do it in Scotland, in Glasgow. Would you like to add a baby to the family? All right, let's go to Scott here. Good morning, Scott.
5: Good morning, Christian. Good morning, all.
0: Welcome to the show, Scott. Always lovely to have you on the show. Scott, so longest or furthest? Furthest or shortest move?
5: I reckon shortest.
0: How close?
5: How about 10 metres down the driveway?
0: Oh, down the driveway?
2: It's the same house.
0: Yes.
5: We bought a house. And the backyard was huge, so we decided to build a house in the backyard. Once it was finished, packed up, moved down the driveway to the back house.
0: So you're moving to the back house?
5: I did, moved into the back house, and then I've actually moved since then down to Geelong. So.
0: Right, gotcha. All right, Scott, thank you very much, you called.
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0: Sinéad O'Connell show. We're doing Tombstone Text. What is that, you may be saying? So get your phone out, the first text message that's sitting right at the top of your phone inbox. Send it into us, 0475-031043. Imagine that is now your tombstone. Don't edit them, don't scroll down. Pick that number one. Christian, Simon in Sydney listens to the show. Good morning, Simon in Sydney. My tombstone text has come from my wife. It was a fart explosion. I heard it come out. Smell next level. I'm guessing you've got a baby or a toddler.
1: I hope so.
0: I really hope so.
2: They poo up to the armpits, Rio.
1: To your armpits or to their own
2: their
1: armpits?
2: Their own.
0: Right. No, it's insane.
2: Yes.
0: It's insane.
2: So how could
0: no,
2: that
0: it is.
2: Come out of that tiny
0: yeah.
2: little thing?
0: You're right. Such a small person.
2: Yes.
0: Also, what they don't put in the books is it's the clay-like substance.
2: Yes.
1: Oh, my
0: it's
1: Lord.
0: It's not easy to clear up. And good morning, everybody.
1: Yeah.
0: What a lovely thing to be having your wheat bix and staring at ready going, what the hell are they doing?
3: Hose you them
2: like
3: off.
2: Substance.
0: Yeah. Christian, I love this one. I'll be very happy if this is my tombstone. Get wine or something bad will happen.
1: That's good life advice.
0: That's a midweek, someone whose midweek isn't going according to plan. Get wine or something bad's going to happen.
2: It's a warning.
0: Yeah. Christian, my tombstone text is, move your butt, everyone's waiting. I like down a tombstone because it means what? Is everyone waiting on the other side for me?
1: Yes.
2: No,
1: yeah.
2: Go.
1: Come join me.
0: Oh, the old dead pets, and you're all going to be reunited, and family and friends, lovely. You want a coffee? Look solid and feels good.
1: I hope that's not about the
0: I hope that's not. I really hope that's not. Rio, what's your tombstone text?
1: Mine's from my partner, Will. It says, no, you need to be a model to pull that off.
2: Oh.
1: I was looking at a new shirt online. Christian, I'll show you his now. A new T-shirt.
0: Chambre.
1: I sent this to him.
0: Oh,
1: I said,
0: my word. That is actually revolting. It's
2: puce,
0: puce yellow with blue collars.
2: It's like a golf.
0: Are you dressing up as a French tourist called Claude? I think that's the outfit that Claude has got all France in Guess Who?
1: It's a very...
0: Who are you pretending to be? Please don't get that.
1: Well, that's
0: or if
1: what
0: you
1: it
0: do,
1: is.
0: Don't ever be in my orbit.
2: The colour's not right on
0: the colour. I mean, I'm no colour stylist, but that colour will wash you out.
1: It's got a lovely blue that pops in three big
0: the
1: buttons.
0: The blue,
1: on
0: yeah,
1: it.
0: But then get all the blue, but don't have that awful yellow.
1: He told me I need to be a model to pull that
0: no,
1: off.
0: No, not even Brad Putt. Not even, I don't know who Brad Putt is, by the way.
1: Brad Putt couldn't pull that off.
3: Brad's evil twin.
0: Brad Pitt couldn't pull that off. There's no model alive that could pull that look off. Do not get that.
2: No.
1: Okay.
0: No way.
1: And now it may kind of
0: what possessed you
1: more.
0: To think that's the look I want?
1: I think it's
0: also,
1: kind of...
0: it looks like you're trying to sort of become 13, and that's creepy. You're a man in your 30s.
1: That's whimsical. It's like a Wes, something in a Wes
0: whimsical.
1: Anderson.
0: And, yeah, and there you go, mate. This is a problem in your generation. Life isn't a Wes Anderson movie.
1: But it could be if I was in
0: no,
1: this
0: no,
1: t-shirt.
0: It wouldn't. No,
1: it could be. I could be the Grand no, Budapest Hotel.
0: You're still in the studio with me, mate, with a shonky air conditioning unit. You're not in a Wes Anderson movie.
1: Okay.
0: He'd be horrified at the lack of colour schemes in this studio.
1: I'm going to get
0: there's
1: this
0: no mauve.
1: I'm getting
0: no,
1: this
0: you're
1: t-shirt.
0: Not. No, you're not. Intervention is needed.
2: Yes.
3: Where's Bill Murray?
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0: Christian O'Connell Show. We're doing Tombstone Text. We do this every Thursday. What is the most recent text to the top of your phone? Imagine now that is your tombstone. Send it over to me on 0475-03-1043. Ellen's just done that. Christian, who relates to this, is from my 13-year-old daughter. It's simply her, how she greets me at the moment. Bro! Oh, I nipped that in the bud. I can tell you how to nip that in the bud. It was bro and dude a lot.
1: Oh, no.
0: So I'm your dad. Not bro or dude. Those bros and dudes don't pay the phone bills and buy you iPhones. So I... Best way to... The only control you have as a parent over teenagers is to turn off their oxygen. And their oxygen isn't oxygen. It's streaming services and the Wi-Fi. I changed the Wi-Fi code. They lost their... And I sat there grinning. And it goes, Mom. I was like, no, she doesn't even know what the new one is. Oh. You're asking the wrong person. It's all this bro and dude stuff stops, you have no Wi-Fi.
2: That's great parenting.
0: I know.
3: They'll move.
0: That's the only tip I've got. That's the only control you've got over them. Then when they leave home, though, it's not the same anymore. You can't do that move anymore. Patsy, what's Tombstone Text for you?
4: Yeah, Gary is a saint. So this was a message.
0: We never heard about
4: St.
0: Gary. And I mean, I went to a Catholic primary school, but we never talked about St. Gary. Was he the Aussie one?
4: St. Gazza.
0: St. Gazza at the Last Supper.
4: This is producer Caitlin's beautiful father, Gary, who has been staying with for the past week. And we've got a water leak somewhere in the house because we've got this massive water bill. And we thought, that can't be right.
0: I say, it's huge, your water bill.
4: It's $1,100. It's a lot of money.
0: I mean, you're running a hotel. Okay.
4: No, we do have a teenage daughter who has long showers. But even so, this is ridiculous.
0: She's a merlot, mate.
4: Showering like five times a day. So anyway, beautiful Gary. Gary came across yesterday to the house to see if we had a water leak, and we didn't even realise.
0: What a kind thing to do.
4: Oh, he's such a beautiful fan.
0: Yeah, he is. He's a lovely guy. So does he turn up to try and find the leak?
4: Yeah, and he did. You know, old school
0: plumber.
4: How did
0: he find it?
4: It was in the loo, and both the loos, and you can't even notice it. You know what he did? He had this plumber's hack of getting a bit of loo paper and sticking it to the back of the cistern on the inside of the bowl, and it was getting wet. He said, look at that. You've got leaks in your toilet. Your cistern's busted. You need new loo. So there you go.
2: Yeah,
4: so
2: two new loos.
4: Well, two new loos. That's hard to say. Yes.
0: So his idea of fixing it is to tell you need to pay thousands to get a new loo.
4: No, but he diagnosed it, and then he even said...
0: Oh, yeah, probably did you a mate's rate. Listen, you can't... I see where his daughter gets it. They're always on the make. Constantly hustling.
4: No, you said, I've got it.
0: Oh, yeah, mate, I do you right. I've got it. Bunnings now. I'll tell you what, for cash, I'll do it for 20K.
4: No. Well,
0: he's down here. He thinks everyone's minted in the big smoke working in radio. You get the old radio sort of tariff out the back pocket. Oh, I could probably do it for 3K cash.
4: He was literally on his way to the airport, so he didn't have time. He said, if I had time, I could do it for you. But this is what it should cost.
0: Oh,
4: don't
0: no,
4: pay any more
0: nightmare.
4: Than that. But at least he diagnosed it, you know? We could have got a million people out there before.
0: So what have you got? Go to Bunnings and buy a new toilet.
4: No, I think we've got to get a plumber and get a new cistern, he said. Two new cisterns. What's a cistern do?
0: Yeah. Hang on, producer Caitlin is sort of like karaoke at the moment. You've been trained in the fine arts of plumbing, have you, son? Because it's really distracting. During this whole thing, she's just talking at me, Caitlin. The other side of the studio, I'm like, what's happening right now?
5: Yeah, well, you were saying my dad's a bloody rip-off, so I was just going, no, he's not.
0: Did I say rip-off?
2: You didn't say rip-off.
0: No, what did I say?
2: Well, you did imply that he was a grifter of some kind.
0: No. Did I say grifter? I said always hustling. He's always working. Hard-working guy.
5: He's not hustling.
0: No, absolutely.
5: He went around there, did it for free.
0: I bet he's gutted. He had to go to the airport. Bloody hell. How much is it to cancel the flights worth of rip these idiots off?
5: But a cistern actually doesn't cost too much, so it's just the thing.
0: And you
5: inside.
0: Work with your dad, do you? Yeah.
5: No, but he's taught me a lot about plumbing over the years because he lives on the Gold Coast. I live in Melbourne. I give him a call.
0: What's that got to do with it? What, they're the best plumbers in the world?
5: Well, I give him a call if I have a problem, and
0: on the Gold Coast. Hello,
5: through.
0: Is that the Gold? Can you put me through? It's the Gold Coast.
4: Well, you can come around and fix them, Caitlin.
5: I don't know
4: so
5: how to change a system. I just know how to know that it is one and then get a plumber around. Yes. Right,
0: yeah. Do you reckon you could have a pretty good go?
5: I actually think I...
0: Let's do this live on the show.
4: No!
0: Yes. We will cover the cost of any damages. I do you know what? I reckon you would be able to work it out, actually. You're a mega resourceful person. I actually think you're the most handy person on the show.
4: Yes, she is.
2: Thank you.
0: Yeah, no, it doesn't matter, though. The bar is where it is. And you and I set that bar real low. Real low. No one could limbo under that low bar in terms of manliness by you and I. Rio was just moaning to me just now that he's forgotten his protein powder and he was reduced to having some toast.
2: Oh, no.
0: Will I be okay to make it to 10 a.m. on mere sustenance of toast?
1: My wife says to me, you grew up on a farm and you still can't do anything.
4: Oh.
0: Do it live on air. Any damages we'll pay for.
5: I'll give Dad a call. I'll see if it's an easy one to do. But I'll love to give it a go.
0: There we go. Patch, you happy with that?
4: Doesn't matter. Doesn't matter. Floods the house.
0: Check your ARN contract. They own all of us. Yes. 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

0: Christian O'Connell's show, your local pub. Tell us about it. Christian, the pub you were talking about, that's at the heart of a community, is for me the Logan Pub. Centre of nowhere, but on a Friday night, it is crammed with kids, families, friends getting together, having a fun night. It is alive with energy and a hum. Great meals. The hosts, Keith and Rosie, have been there forever. They could do with some new tables. And all those old pubs, none of them are level, are they?
1: No.
0: We need to do a campaign to actually save the table legs. They're all wonky. Never been into a level Australian pub since I moved here 8 years ago today.
1: It's because it's the best use for coasters, to fold them up and
0: that's
1: then
0: what
1: you
0: they're
1: stabilize
0: there for.
1: The table. Exactly.
0: It's not for your drink. It's for the table legs. Keith and Rosie then at the Logan. Could do with a lick of paint as well. Please consider Logan Pub. Tony, thank you very much about telling us about your local pub. So if you just tuned in, we want to save the Australian pub. They are dying out and they're worth fighting for. The last 20 years, over 60% of local pubs have gone and they're not coming back, which is why we need your help. Save our pub.

0: Mary, tell us about your local pub. Good morning, Mary. Welcome to the show.
1: Good morning, Christian. How are you?
0: I'm good. Now, listen,
1: good listening to your show.
0: Thank you very much, Mary. Thanks for calling in and giving the show a go. Now, tell us about your local pub.
1: Well, I grew up in Ultimo in the city.
0: Yep.
1: I'm 63 now. We used to always go to the Glasgow Arms Hotel, where they run family outings and done all a lot of things. A lot of my uncles and all that went there. Any of the wakes in the family were always ended up back at the Glasgow Arms. The family, the Ultimo reunion is held every year. And after the hall, we go back to the Glasgow Arms Hotel. It's a really nice, friendly atmosphere there.
0: I'll have to check
1: it
0: out.
1: I think they need a little bit of workover.
0: Yep.
1: Like, I'm 63 now, and I remember going there as a little kid. So, and it's a really good place.
0: Brilliant. Well, this is exactly what we're looking for, Mary. Thank you very much for telling us about the Glasgow.
1: Excellent.
0: So it's the Glasgow Arms Hotel, isn't it?
1: The Glasgow Arms in Ballora Road.
0: Gotcha. Mary, thank you very much. Have a good day.
1: Thank you, and have a good day, and enjoy the rest. Thank you.
0: Enjoy the day and the rest. You know, there's always that other little bit. At the end of the day, enjoy that. Kerry. Sounds like she was calling from the pub. And Kerry, good morning, Kerry.
2: Good morning, Christian. How are you?
0: I'm good. Welcome to Save Our Pub HQ. Tell us about your local pub.
2: Okay, the Hopetoun Community Hotel. Not is it only the local, it is the only pub in town. The dining room could do with a revamp. It has been the same dining room forever. Like, if I looked at photos from my aunties and uncles' anniversaries, it looks the same.
0: Nothing's changed.
2: Yeah. Nothing's changed.
0: Yeah, they've changed, but the backdrop hasn't.
2: No, that's right. The publican's changed hands because it's a community hotel. At the moment, Steve's got it. He's come back home to his hometown. He's doing a great job.
0: Brilliant.
2: It is the centre of the community. Everything's there. The Lionesses go there. The Probus Club goes there. You name it, that's where they meet.
0: Yeah, these are meeting places, aren't they? They're really important.
2: And not only is it just for locals, but because there's a free camping ground at the wonderful lake down there, you've got all these people that come to camp to do the silo trails as well.
0: Oh, right. Amazing. So it's a really important spot there. It needs fighting for.
2: It does. It's worth fighting for now that it's the only one.
0: All right. This is why we're doing this. Kerry, thank you so much about telling us about
2: them
0: as well.
2: It's been a pleasure.
0: All right. Have a good day. And the rest. We're on a mission now. We need your help. The place to go now is thegoldwebsite.com.au. You can tell us all about your local pub and why it could really do with the $5,000. So it's five pubs are getting $5,000. Just had this message from one of the big cheeses at Forex.
3: 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Good on you for getting the conversation going, mate. We're really excited to be involved. Cheers.
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0: Wednesday, we get the most amazing stories of coincidence and chance. What are the odds?
1: Making a crumpet last week in a 2-slice toaster. The crumpet popped up, flipped twice in the air and landed in the second slot.
2: I was up on the Gold Coast and I just jumped in a taxi and started talking to the taxi driver about my very small hometown in country New South Wales. And it turns out 40 years earlier, the cab driver and my dad worked together and shared a house.
3: I have two daughters. Mother's Day weekend last year, my older daughter rushed to hospital, had to have her gallbladder out. This Mother's Day weekend, my youngest daughter rushed to hospital, had to have her gallbladder out.
0: Christian, imagine my surprise when I turned the radio on 20 minutes ago and my own grandmother is on your show at that time talking about the Royal Pub in Blamey. Another vote for that pub. And what are the pub odds? We got Beth on the line now. Good morning, Beth.
4: Hey, mate. How are you?
0: I'm good, Beth. What is your story for us this morning?
4: Well, about 10 years ago, I was with a group of mates at Mount Buller, and I was at the top of a run with one of my friends who let go of her snowboard, and it sailed down the run, so we lost it.
5: I've never heard of that,
0: and I'm into quite a few ski resorts. I've never just seen a riderless snowboard. Or just, in fact, skis just coming down with no human.
5: Isn't it strapped onto her foot?
0: Yes, yeah. I have to say.
4: So then, anyway, we went out for lunch later on, called it a day, and was just looking through my Instagram, and another mate, independent of that friendship group, was at Mount Buller with his friends. And one of them had gone to the toilet off a run and found a snowboard and shared it, saying, "We've just found a free snowboard." So I got in contact with him and we reunited her with their snowboard at the bottom of the mountain.
0: What are the snow odds? Believe it or not. What a story. That's incredible. Beth, great one. Thank you very much for calling.
4: No worries. See ya.
0: Justin's emailed me one here. Christian, when we were teenagers, my brother and I had a big group of friends who always went to the same summer camp. But this year, my brother and I decided to mix things up and head to camp in Byron Bay. Ooh, mixed up. Since the camp wasn't until early January, we figured out as might as well turn it into a full road trip to celebrate New Year's in Surfers Paradise. One evening, we're casually strolling down the main strip and surfers, soaking up the vibes. We're out of nowhere. Bam! It's mum and dad.
5: Oh.
0: Oh.
5: No.
0: Blocked.
5: Vibe kill.
0: Vibe kill. What, Joe? No way. Like, no. Vibe chill. Vibe, like, kill. Vibe high. High vibe. Oh, vibes raised. Weather warning. High vibes expected. Cloudy with a chance of vibe balls.
5: Are you saying this because you're still trying to go to Japan with your daughter and crash her trip?
0: Yes. Christian, no warning, no planning, no idea we're even there. Apparently, we all had exactly the same travel idea. What are the odds, Justin? There's no odds here. They knew. Come on, Justin, bless you. You're now an adult and you still think this is a cutesy story about coincidence and chance. Oh, hang on, Mum and Dad were there. They've been tracking you, Justin. They were tracking you. All right, we'll take a quick break when we come back. We'll back you more of your stories. What are the odds?
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10: 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How awesome!
9: 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Are you for real?
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0: Christian O'Connell show. Right now, some more great stories on this week's What Are the Odds? Every Wednesday, your stories of coincidence and chance. David, good morning, David. Welcome to the show.
1: Morning, Christian. Great show.
0: Thank you, David.
1: 2 years ago, we were on a river, going to do a river cruise, but it was cancelled. So we ended up on the Mediterranean where we met some other Aussies. And an elderly couple. Turns out they had lived in the same street that my wife had lived in as a little baby girl, and that they had actually nursed her 50 years before.
0: What? That's incredible.
1: So the lady said at the end of the cruise, can I give you a hug for the second time?
0: Now, David, you're not the only one telling this story. It feels like we're suddenly the front row of a ventriloquist act tackling on the radio. Is that the wife in the background?
1: Yes.
0: We've never had a kind of a double act telling the story together. Maybe it's a new thing we do on the show, his and hers.
2: My partner always does that at dinner.
0: My
2: always
0: wife
2: improving
0: does.
2: Your story.
0: Yeah,
2: oh, no,
0: I'm sorry.
2: Actually,
0: no, you're telling it wrong.
3: Yeah, well, there's a lot of detail that we have to cut that out.
0: But what an incredible story.
3: Yes, it was amazing. It was amazing. And it was more amazing sitting there with six people and the husband of the lady said, oh, yeah, I remember your father. He was... He was silly as a wheel, and your mother was weird.
0: You two should have your own podcast. He said, she said. This is fantastic. I just love everything about you two. You two call the show whenever you want, okay?
3: I'll have to go through the rest of my list of stories.
0: Please do. Please do. We've got hundreds of more hours to go. Don't worry. Here every day, Monday to Friday, 6 to 10. All right. Thank you very much for giving us a call. Take care.
1: Thanks, Richard.
3: Thank you. Bye-bye.
0: Thank you. Bye-bye. Do you know, maybe tomorrow we're trying to get couples on to tell the story together.
4: I love it.
0: Start practicing your stories today. It's like being out, you know, with a couple where they just start... No, you're doing it wrong. Well, they just start going at the same time. Yeah. It's like two rival planes taking off on the same one runway. Love that. Kate, good morning, Kate.
5: Good morning, Kristen.
0: All right, let's go to Tinseltown.
5: I was at a New Year's Eve party and some friends thought it'd be fun to put some tinsel around a tackle. And... being a nurse, with my trusty surgical scissors out and removed that for the young man. Fast forward about 8 years, I was working at one of the Melbourne hospitals and this young gentleman ran up to me with a big hug. It was Tinsel Boy and he'd become a nurse because I'd saved his tackle.
0: Wow.
4: Wow. Oh, what a legacy.
2: Yeah. What an origin story.
0: Yes. Yeah, it's quite a superhero one, isn't it? Oh, Tinsel Boy.
2: That was the minute I knew.
0: Yeah. How do you get that name? You don't want to know about it. It's not PG.
5: Yes.
2: Why did you become a nurse?
0: Oh. Yeah.
2: Well, one New Year's party.
0: Yes.
2: Hilarious idea.
0: Yeah. Tinsel tackle. Wow. Kate, incredible story. Bizarre.
5: Yeah. It was.
0: Yeah. All right, Kate, thank you very much for giving us a call. Have a good day.
5: You too. Thanks, Christian. Bye.
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0: 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Great price. Me and the team went and did this. Holy moly. Really, really good fun.
1: Yes, we did.
0: Holy moly golf club. Any excuse for a work party at Holy Moly Golf Club, you can book now. We've got $500 voucher. Take your mates, your workmates, Holy Moly Golf Club gift card. Well, all of us had a good time, a really great time. A few beers, a bit of indoor golf, and some banter, and some bad golf, some half-decent golf, and then one team member had actually the biggest meltdown I've seen a grown-up have.
1: It was a tantrum.
0: So, had not got the memo, turned up with his own clubs, and wearing golf attire, as if he was in the Open. Do you remember?
1: He's upset that I was cheating,
0: yeah,
1: and upset that I was having
0: cats. And then upset at all of us. It was also bizarre, it just happened to be my birthday, upset at all of us that we weren't taking it seriously. Like, dude, read the room, we're at Holy Moly. Yes. We're not at Augusta.
2: Wow.
0: Wow.
1: Mems.
0: Good times though. Funny to see it. When it's happened to somebody else, get him some popcorn. All right, today's time waster. Ancient movies. Ancient movies. Now, the Godfather is these days, that's quite a few decades old. However, what's older than that? The God's father? Hang on a minute. How old was he be?
1: Zeus's dad?
0: Go. Finding Nero.
1: Silver Plus?
0: You know, Roman history?
1: Yes, yes.
0: No extra marks for that one, I'm sure.
1: That was ancient.
0: You've got Telegram.
1: Telegram
0: is.
1: Telegram?
0: Telegram, yeah, you've got Telegram. That's
1: I don't think
0: old.
1: The ancient Egyptians had
0: telegram. That's what they tapped out on the Egyptian cave walls.
1: Bronze.
0: That's what's on those walls. Ancient movies. The 1,000-year-old virgin.
1: Silver bus.
0: You've got chainmail.
1: Silver.
0: My Pharaoh lady.
1: Gold.
0: And when Harry met Socrates.
1: Silver plus.
0: What have you got, Rio? Ancient movies.
1: She's just not that into Zeus.
0: Yeah, yeah, that's good, that's good. Silver.
1: Oppenheimer.
0: Oh, someone knows the classics, but nothing for Nero. Gold.
1: Crouching Toga, Hidden Dragon.
0: Oh, yeah, basic.
1: And did you hear about the sequel to Rocky they set in ancient Egypt?
0: No, what was that?
1: It was Rocky Tutankhamun.
0: Oh, no, love that. Gold plus. There you go.
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0: 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Or thanks to Forex, the pub is calling somewhere between the first sip and the last laugh. It's always a Forex. All right, time wasted today. We're looking for ancient movies. Rio, you ready to mark?
1: I am.
0: The winner wins a $500 Holy Moly Golf Club gift card. Great prize. Good fun. Zeuslander.
1: Oh, great start. Goal.
0: Well done, Kelly. We bought a Zeus.
1: Silver plus.
0: Natasha, who's 13?
2: Gold, I said.
0: That's very, very good. Well done, well done. Dude, where's my commandments? It's ancient, you know?
1: Gold.
0: Solomon, well done.
1: Solomon?
0: Yeah.
1: That's an ancient name.
0: No, it is. Hello. Solomon.
1: Split the baby in half. Yeah.
0: Methuselah La Land.
1: He's silver.
0: What a reference, Darren. Dude, where's thy cart?
1: Silver.
0: You've got Grail. You know that, the Holy Grail.
1: Yes, silver plus.
0: Mad Medusa.
1: Gold.
0: Romancing the Stonehenge.
1: Silver.
0: Zeus in boots.
1: I'd watch it.
0: Yeah, I would. That's gold. Very good. Antonio Banderas, still the voice, of course.
1: Course, yes. Of course. Yes.
0: That was Scott McPherson. Zeus and boots, very good. Carve it like Beckham.
1: Silver plus.
0: Knight in the Colosseum.
1: Gold.
0: Well done. Pompeii it forward.
1: Gold.
0: Devil wears toga.
1: Silver.
0: Bygone in 60 knots. You can't just use old words, okay? Come on.
1: Bronze.
0: Sparta Wars.
1: Silver.
0: What an Amory. William Wallace and Gromit.
1: Oh, wow. Gold.
0: Very good. Marcus, that's a great one. Throw Caesar from the train. Don't really work. 51st carbon dates.
1: Gold.
0: Corey, well done. The hills have samurais.
1: Oh, nice. I like it. Gold.
0: Ricky, well done. Chitty Chitty Big Bang.
1: We've kind of overshot.
0: No,
1: ancient.
0: No, no, no, no, no, no, no.
1: Prehistoric.
0: Yeah, but this is incredible. Wow, wee. This is meta.
1: Silver
0: Welcome plus. To Meta Radio. Aztec it, Ralph.
1: It's gold.
0: What else, Sammy? Throw mummy from the train.
1: Silver.
0: No country for old cavemen.
1: Silver plus.
0: The Roman Empire strikes back.
1: Silver.
0: Caveman G.
1: Oh, gold.
0: Well done, Nathan. And hear no evil, Caesar no evil.
1: Clever.
0: Caesar, no evil.
1: Yeah. Silver plus.
0: All right, who is the winner today? Who's off to Holy Moly?
1: Scott with Zeus in boots.
0: Well done, Scott McPherson. You are today's winner.
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28: Good afternoon to you. Fry-yay.
29: Fry-yay. Do you have an item of clothing that you wore when you were younger that you thought, oh, my God, that will never, ever come back into fashion?
28: I had a pair of tracker board shorts. Do you remember
29: those?
28: Just
29: regular board shorts.
28: No. They had like a big slit up the side.
29: Like Warwick Kappa's pants?
28: No, they weren't like the Warwick Kappa shorts. No, they were board shorts. But they had a split up the side.
29: Well, they may not come back. I thought the bubble skirt would never come back.
28: Yep.
29: That did make a comeback. And there's something else that I'm horrified. Or am I delighted? I can't tell.
28: Oh, okay.
29: A fashion item that's made a comeback. We're going to put it to the pub test.
28: Ooh, I'm excited about this. Also, we're going to be testing your muscle memory, jam muscle memory coming up. You know what? $2,000. That's on the way. Jonesy and Amanda driving you home with Jam Nation.

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0: memory. Yeah, for your brain. How's your brain muscle going?
4: Heaps good on that.
0: Every day, $2,000 could be yours, and we're choosing people from our win page, jonesyandamanda.com.au. Addie is in Napoleon's. Hello, Addie.
5: Hello, how are you?
0: We're going okay. What's going on in Napoleon's today?
5: Oh, look, it's actually quite nice. It's a blue sky, no rain. It's absolutely beautiful. Nice.
6: Napoleon's sounds like a theatre restaurant. You don't have anyone lurching out at you and singing a bawdy ballad.
5: Well, look, except for people in my own household, no, unfortunately.
6: Fair enough.
5: We only have about 350 residents, so it's fairly full.
0: It's just down the road from Magpie.
5: It is. It's not far from Ballarat.
0: Yeah.
5: Yes.
0: Nice area. Nice neck of the woods. We're doing all this small talk to get you into a nice lulled sense of security so you wins this $2,000, Addie.
6: So you wins the
0: $2,000.
6: So. Come on, you're going to do this. Addie, we've been playing this all week. This is how it goes. We give you a subject. You have 10 seconds to list five varieties of that subject. If you do that, $2,000 is yours.
5: Okay.
6: All right.
5: I'll see.
6: So we've got... Are you ready to go, Ryan, with the timer?
0: Ryan's nodding his head.
6: We have 10 seconds to on the clock. We need five examples of body parts. Go.
5: Arm, leg, knee, brain, heart, lung.
0: Oh, okay. Yeah. Giving us six.
6: Oh, wow. You've done it.
0: And you didn't go for any Rudy bits, Addie.
5: No. We don't do Rudy bits.
6: No. Really? Not in your theatre restaurant, maybe.
5: No.
0: Addie doesn't do Rudy bits. $2,000 is yours, Addie.
5: No way.
6: Yes.
0: Why?
5: Oh, my goodness.
6: It's as simple as that, Addie.
0: So easy.
5: That is crazy. Oh, my goodness. Thank you so much. Addie. I need a holiday so desperately.
0: Well, good. Excellent. Well, you carry on and have a good weekend, okay?
6: Well played, Addie. Have a great weekend.
5: Thank you so much. Thank you. I love you. Bye.
0: We love you, Addie.
6: Bye.
0: Thanks to Nutrilife. And that's just the benefits of registering at jonesyandamanda.com.au. Jonesy and Amanda driving you home with Jam Nation.
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0: It's Jonesy and Amanda driving you home. I love Friday because we get on down to the Jonesy and Amanda Arms for the pub test.
1: The pub test.
2: Pub test.
1: Does not pass the pub test.
2: Pub test.
1: Pub test. Does it pass the pub test?
2: Pub test.
3: Yeah, the pub test.
1: Doesn't pass the sniff test.
4: Stop it. It's not helpful.
0: You teased us with this at the top of hour.
5: I did, Brendan. There's an item of clothing that has appeared in shops and people who wore them first time around are going, please, no. I'm talking about the stirrup pant.
0: Mm-hmm.
5: This was a pant. In our day, it was made, it's like a ski pant.
0: Yep.
5: And it had that thick material, but the main distinguishing characteristic was a piece of elastic that went under your foot, so it tucked into a boot or a shoe. But the way we used to wear it was just with a low shoe anyway, so you saw the stirrup.
0: So you saw this. Oh, so, right, okay, that was a...
5: That was a thing.
0: Right, it was a T-bar for your feet.
5: It was... A T-bar for the feet.
0: Mm-hmm.
5: And apparently Kmart has revived these skin-tight pants, elastic strap under the foot. It reminds everyone of a certain time of their life. And some people are saying how brilliant, good, this is going to be great for tucking pants into long boots, etc.
0: Yeah, yep.
5: Some are saying don't ever throw out anything in your wardrobe because everything will come back. Other comments here, I do not consent. Remember, if you wore this the first time, you don't have to do it again. You can say no.
0: It's true. The practicalities thereof, it stops the leg rising up, riding up, I guess.
5: That's right. And also maybe a second practicality is it stops your sock going down into your shoe.
0: Oh, which is, yeah, terrible.
5: Yeah.
0: But doesn't it actually pull the whole pant down?
5: No, because it was made of such thick material that you fastened around your waist.
0: Okay.
5: The original versions. I haven't seen the new version and it was like this thick ski pant material, but it did make you look like your legs were sort of two triangles.
0: These days they've made so many advances in textiles. When you look at the Lululemon pants, they seem to stay perfectly in place. So are they all a moot, or is this all a moot
5: No,
0: point?
5: But this is the whole point is that, well, I see what you mean, that they yeah. wouldn't go.
0: Well, know. They don't ride anywhere. Well,
5: yeah.
0: Except around your moot.
5: I'm having a little bit of a flashback and I can't tell if it's good or bad. What do you think? Stirrup pants.
0: Jonesy and Amanda driving you home with Jam Nation.

0: Hi there, it's Jonesy Demand and driving you home. Let's get on down to the Jonesy Demand Arms for the pub test.
1: The pub test.
2: Pub test.
1: Does not pass the pub test.
2: Pub test.
3: Pub test.
1: Does it pass the pub test?
2: Pub test.
3: Yeah, the pub test.
4: Doesn't pass the sniff test.
1: Stop it. It's not helpful.
0: A retro fashion trend we thought we had seen the last of has returned to Aussie store shelves.
5: We're talking about, brace yourself, the stirrup pant. Brace, stirrup, it's all mm-hmm. the horsey stuff's coming back. These were the pants in our era. They were made of the stuff that was like ski pants.
0: Yep.
5: But you had that piece of elastic underneath the heel that kept them down. So they looked like two triangles.
0: I don't really have any problem with the ski pant. I don't know why you're getting all bent out of shape about this.
5: Well, I
0: because if you're wearing a cowboy boot with ski
5: pants. If you're wearing
0: pants,
5: a boot, it
0: you might look mentally bereft, but.
5: No, this is the way that you can tuck things into a higher boot. But in our days, we used to wear them just with, you know, a ballet flat.
0: Yeah, oh, it's so ballet flats.
5: Yeah, ballet flats are big now.
0: No, I don't like
5: this. In these ones, you can see the elastic underneath your foot. Intriguing. I'm having a bit of a reaction and I don't know what it is. How do you feel? Stirrup pants, do they pass the pub test?
6: Absolutely not. They just were ugly. Don't bring it back.
7: Yeah, no, it's something my mum wore in the 80s, so I think it's just day in the past.
8: Nah, they're a bit funny. I wouldn't wear them personally. If you cover them up with shoes, you wouldn't be able to see, but I wouldn't wear them out in public.
9: Nah, not at all. I don't reckon they pass pub tests at all. They're very unnecessary and a very unattractive bit of gear.
6: Oh, my God. I used to wear them in the 80s. Hated them because you've got to be very slim to wear them. And I've had three kids and they kept sliding down or going up and I ended up with camel toe. They were horrible.
5: I'm intrigued by that last call because the whole point of the strict pants is that it pulls things down.
0: Yeah. Geez, how much?
5: She must have snipped the elastic to have them go back up.
0: How much has it gone back up? Yeah. Anyway.
5: Anyway.
0: I noticed that you have a news story revolving moon rocks and a theft, and I'm curious.
5: Be curious no more, because coming up next, I'll explain all.
0: Jonesy and Amanda driving you home with Jam Nation.
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1: Thanks to the Artemis mission recently that went around the moon and came back again, and it ignited our love of space travel, I think. People have become quite cynical and tired about it, but this reignited us into the majesty, the bravery, the science that goes into it. There's a story I've got in front of me here that I'd never heard about. This is something that happened in 2002, and it is one of it's a case that's remained one of the most infamous thefts in NASA's history.
0: Right.
1: So in July 2002, a 24-year-old NASA intern called Thad Roberts and two accomplices carried out a late-night break-in at the Johnson Space Center. They stole a safe containing 8 kilos of lunar samples. These had been collected during Apollo missions between 69 and 72, valued at about $21 million.
0: Wow.
1: They're kind of moon rocks, I guess, is what he stole. Hugely precious and scientifically important things.
0: $21 million, what do they do with them? Is the fact that they're that rare?
1: I imagine so. Mm. And imagine if you sold that off, who wouldn't? I would love a piece of moon rock. To think that thing I'm looking at has been to the moon.
0: Can I look on eBay? I'll just see if it's on eBay.
1: Well, let me tell you the story to see because he's been captured.
0: Did he get? Okay, keep going. Okay. I'm intrigued.
1: So this is how they did it. This is interesting. The moon rocks were taken because when the group rewired security cameras, are you paying attention to?
0: Yeah, I'm checking out moon rocks. You keep going.
1: The group rewired security cameras. They used authentic NASA badges.
0: Yep.
1: And they wore neoprene bodysuits to avoid thermal sensors.
0: Wow, it's really James Bond stuff.
1: Isn't it just? And then he admitted some of the stolen samples were placed under his bed. So he claimed to have sex on top of them. They were under his bed. So he could say that he had sex on the moon with his girlfriend. Right. This was his big thing. He said he did what no one has done before. There's Buzz Aldrin saying, hang on a minute, hold my beer. I found a creature, me and the man in the moon. So he said he did something no one had done before, and that was having sex on the moon. So when he was caught, and then he publicly framed the act as something driven by love and symbolism that, you know, these moon rocks are so important, etc. Mm-hmm. The FBI said, really? Then why have you been trying to coordinate a buyer in Belgium? So they've been trying to sell it, offering between $1,000 and $5,000 per gram. This is in 2002.
0: Yeah.
1: But this is weird. The buyer became suspicious and contacted authorities because it's not like they're going to come across legally sanctioned moon rocks.
0: Well, I'm just on eBay now. 18-carat gold moon rock locket, lunar meteorite necklace jewelry with authenticity card, $95.08.
1: What? It's
0: $22.14 delivery.
1: It's not moon rock, is it? It's something. It's a meteorite. It's something that they say has come from space.
0: It says moon rock locket.
1: Yeah.
0: Moon rock locket.
1: Yeah. Investigators had an undercover sting to arrest him and his accomplices. They said the samples, this is the sadness of it. Mm-hmm. The samples had been rendered scientifically useless, probably smashed underneath his bed when he was having it off.
0: Right.
1: And so, and also decades of handwritten research notes that were stored in the same safe had been destroyed. So he pleaded guilty. He was in prison for 8 years.
0: Ooh.
1: Yeah. And as I said, it remains one of the most infamous thefts in NASA history. They turned this into a movie or a book. Because it sounds so dramatic. In 2011, a book called Sex on the Moon.
0: Sex on the Moon.
1: Yeah.
0: Yeah. Finally, you didn't get the Uranus samples.
1: I should have run a clock on it. I had an internal bet that there'd be some reference to Uranus.
0: Would you like a Uranus rock locket?
1: I don't think we've gone to Uranus.
0: Yeah, I'm sure someone's been there.
1: No one's been to Uranus.
0: I'm pretty sure.
1: Oh, if they have, I don't want anything that's been brought back.
0: Instagram is coming up. Jonesy and Amanda driving you home with Jam Nation.
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1: You get to nominate the pub that you think deserves a giant makeover.
0: Yesterday, just vis-a-vis of pubs, which I have gone to many of, introduced the Jonesy Pubometer. It recalls...
1: It's almost like a supercharger computer that has to do a lot of calculations.
0: It recalls every pub I've been to in my life. Mm-hmm. And just by initiating the pubometer, this device will tap into a core memory of that pub and what is on the menu on that day. Can you just lend me another coin so I can get it?
1: You know it's just a poke.
0: No, it's not. It's a pubometer. Okay. Oh, look.
1: What's it say, Brendan? Well, I can't see.
0: Yesterday we were at the Last Chance Tavern. And you're still getting out of the skimpies. Today.
1: Have you ever been to a pub where women are clothed?
0: Today, the Taranna Hotel.
1: Wow.
0: I remember it like yesterday because I was there yesterday. No, it's a great pub. When it, you know how I write for the motorcycle enthusiast magazine, Live to Ride?
1: Yes.
0: We often stay at the Taranna Hotel. And I can tell you today, on Friday, it's not Skimpy Friday.
1: Isn't it?
0: No, it's Pie
1: Is
0: Day.
1: It wear a flannelette jumper Friday.
0: It's Pie Day Friday.
1: Oh, yum.
0: A Guinness beef pie floater, $26. Very
1: yum.
0: Very reasonable. That's from my memory. Tomorrow's Schnitty Saturday. And Sunday's Surf and Turf Sunday.
1: Mm-hmm.
0: So there you go. Give it up for the Taranna Hotel.
1: Okay, great.
0: But you can support your pub. Doesn't have to be the Taranna Hotel because it looks like it's doing all right. thegoldwebsite.com.au. The pub is calling somewhere between the first sip and the last laugh. It's always a 4X.
1: Well, coming up, let's talk about a man who had a stroke on the loo and something incredible happened to his brain.
0: Okay.
1: Stick with us.
0: Instagram makes its return as well.

0: It's Jonesy and Amanda's Jam Nation, driving you home.
1: I have a very interesting story here about how some man's neurology, his brain chemistry and the way he sees the world shifted irrevocably. But this is the headline of the story. Imagine pooping yourself so hard you accidentally turn yourself into a creative genius. So this is in 2001. This man was sitting on the loo. Someone knocked on the door and he, quote, attempted to evacuate his bowels too quickly, accidentally blowing two blood vessels on both sides of his brain.
0: Wow.
1: He ended up in a 10-day coma. And when he woke up, he instantly felt that something wasn't right. In his own words, he said, "My head was subtly full of rhymes and images and pictures. I looked out the window and the tree was sprouting numbers." So even though he'd been a builder, he'd actually been quite a violent character and had a long history of drug abuse. He'd even gone to prison. But suddenly he saw the world in a very artistic way. He started speaking in rhyme, started writing poetry, elaborately painting elaborate paintings on any surface he could find, walls, tables, anything, painting up to 19 hours a day. And everything struck him as beautiful and cosmically meaningful. He didn't really know what was going on, so he eventually wrote to a couple of neuroscientists who did some tests. And most of us, our frontal lobe will filter the raw sensory data we receive from our surroundings. His injuries knocked, or they blocked this filter so he could see and hear much more. So he wasn't filtering the information he was getting. So he said this is the most wonderful thing that ever happened to him, was having a stroke while doing a poo. He said, "It's given me 11 years of a magnificent adventure."
0: Wow.
1: Wow.
0: You know, and women say that we spend too long in there.
1: "I'm writing you some poetry. Leave me alone." And you've got the paper to write it on.
0: Jonesy and Amanda driving you home with Jam Nation.
2: One day, your phone's going to ring. You should pick it up.
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2: Kim?
3: Yes?
4: You have won our snow trip. How awesome.
3: 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Are you for real?
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3: Oh, my God, I'm shaking. Oh, my God, I love you guys. Oh, my gosh.
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0: Jonesy and Amanda driving you home. You just said you needed something. You needed entertainment and information. Intimation. Or infotainment.
1: What about inflammation?
0: What about Jonesy's big fat? Sing it, Eminem.

0: Wow, he went low.
1: George Washington died in 1799.
0: Is there more to it than that?
1: The first dinosaur fossil was formally recognized and named in 1824.
0: Meaning?
1: Well, I'll say this. Abraham Lincoln signed the Homestead Act in 1862. The word dinosaur was not coined until 1842, just 20 years before. George Washington lived his whole life without awareness of dinosaurs.
0: What did he play with as a kid? He sat home and played with his wooden teeth.
1: Chopping down cherry trees.
0: Wouldn't go. Jonesy's fact, Jonesy's fact, Jonesy's fact, Jonesy's fact,
1: Jonesy's fact, Jonesy's fact, Jonesy's fact, Jonesy's fact. Infotainment.
0: In for something.
1: Coming up, Instagram is here. Would you like to play? Jonesy demanded driving.

0: Hello there, it's Jonesy and Amanda driving you home.
1: Fast money.
2: Extra cash.
1: Any money.
3: Jonesy and Amanda's.
0: Here it is. 10 questions, 60 seconds on the clock. You can pass if you don't know an answer. We'll come back to that question if time permits. You get all the questions right, you win $1,000.
4: You can make it $2,000 by answering a bonus question, but it is double or nothing.
0: What's the word from Karen of Ballarat?
4: Hello, Karen.
5: Hello, how are you?
0: Any big plans for the weekend, Karen?
5: Yes. Going away for the weekend.
0: Ooh.
5: For the football.
0: Oh.
5: Pemba. Pemba, we play 4-3-3. 433. 433. I had to ask my partner,
0: he's
5: Collingwood and I'm not.
0: Oh, okay.
4: So is this more of a weekend for him, you think, Karen?
5: No, it's a luxury weekend for me.
0: A luxury. Oh,
4: nice.
0: This is nice. So you're going together or it sounds like...
5: No, he's going to footy and I'm going to have a luxury.
4: Right. Oh, well, let's see if we can get you some money to play
0: best
4: with.
0: Best of luck to you both.
4: All right, Karen, yes, we've got 10 questions, nice. 60 seconds. If you're not sure, say pass, all right, because we might have time to come back. All right, Karen, here we go. Question number one, what planet do we live on?
5: Earth.
4: Question two, in which city is the Berlin Wall located?
5: Germany.
4: Oh.
5: Berlin.
4: We have to take that first answer. Man. Oh, plops.
0: I hope Collie would have better luck. And
5: but
0: I
4: hope you have a luxury weekend no matter what.
5: I was going to say Berlin, Germany, but anyway.
0: Oh, Karen.
4: Oh, sorry, Karen. Thank you for playing. Have a great weekend.
0: Take it easy, Karen. Look after yourself. Thank you. If you would like to play Instagram, jonesyandamanda.com.au. Never fear, it'll be back again on Monday with Jam Nation.
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0: It's Jonesy and Amanda driving you home. We straddle many medias in this business.
1: Many medias. The only way we can keep track on what we're doing and what people think about what we're doing is with this woman.

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1: Word up, digital Jenna.
2: How'd we go this week, Jenna?
3: Yeah, it's been another huge week across the Jonesy and Amanda socials. And it all kicked off with a look back at the 20th anniversary of that unforgettable BBC moment. Yep, when Guy Gomer was mistakenly interviewed live on air instead of a tech journalist who was also named Guy.
4: What does this all mean for the industry and the growth of music online? Well, Guy Cuney is the editor of the technology website News Wireless. Hello, good morning to you.
5: Good morning.
4: Were you surprised by this verdict today?
5: I'm very surprised to see this verdict to come on me because I was not expecting that.
2: Yeah. He was there for a job interview.
3: yes, which he didn't get.
2: Oh, did he?
3: No, he didn't get it. We uploaded that video with your reactions to it. People loved it. Fiona wrote, love how his eyes go wide in shock when they say what his job or role is. And then our friend Carrie Bickmore added, forever one of my favourite clips is the best.
1: Ah, well, that's nice from Carrie as well because she's going through a bit of stuff at the moment with her.
2: I think she's got like vocal.
1: Vocal things. Issues.
2: Yeah. Little vocal cords.
3: Another video that's gone viral on our page was from listener Josh, who gave us this interesting conspiracy and pronunciation on Tin Hat Tuesday.
6: So I saw online today that David Attenborough is actually God and that he got sick of people not appreciating nature, so he came here himself to show it all off and boast about it.
2: Do people like the Attenborough?
1: Yeah.
3: Oh, absolutely. It's received almost 2 million views.
2: Really?
3: Yep. People actually agree with this theory.
2: The theory that he is God.
3: Yes, yes. Mm-hmm. Renata writes, finally someone speaking facts, while user What You Talking About Willis 23 says, I can get on board with this.
1: Oh, yep. Sure.
3: But my favourite would be from Drew on Facebook, who sums it up by saying, that's all the convincing I need.
2: There you go.
1: That's all Attenborough.
3: Attenborough. But on another note, it's time for Digital Jenna's.
2: Who have you picked?
3: Yep, so this is where
1: I tell them about the prize.
3: Oh, yeah, of course.
1: Yes, of course.
3: This is where I choose my favourite contributor of the week and they receive a bespoke tin hat made by Amanda.
2: Some conditions apply. I am very lazy.
3: This week I couldn't go past caller Laurie, who told us what lives rent-free in her head.
7: Well, I was on safari in South Africa and I went to dinner and the waiter came over to me and I said, I'm white. Instead of asking for white wine.
1: I'm white. What did he say?
2: I bet you flushed. I'm white and red and white and red and white and red.
7: Well, I went red. I'm sure he did too, but I couldn't tell.
1: No.
7: Yes, it was very embarrassing.
1: She's the gift that keeps on giving. Thank you, Jenna. We like to call her our social media
3: dipstick. Well, that's us for the week.
1: That is us for the week. Good luck to Jack tonight doing his stand-up comedy.
2: I'll report back on Monday if he allows me to.
1: If he comes out with a bamboo cane and says, I say.
2: Then I'll say, wow, you've learnt from Jonesy.
8: Righto, you two. That's enough.
1: You can check us out, jonesyandamanda.com.au.
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0: Hey, I'm Christian O'Connell, and I love a pub. Your happy place with a sticky carpet and a schnitty the size of your head. Where you've had 21st, someone's nan had their 80th. Your first sip of beer, you fell in love there. You fell out of love there. You've won the greatest prize of all, the meat tray. 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
1: Yes?
2: 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How awesome!
1: 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Are you for real?
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1: 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Oh, my God. I love you guys. Oh, my gosh.
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0: 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You should pick it up.
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1: Yes?
2: You have won our snow trip. How awesome!
1: Oh, my God! I can't believe that. Are you for real?
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2: We've got Delta Airlines flights for two. 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
1: Oh, my God, I'm shaking. Oh, my God, I love you guys. 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
17: 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Elder Street is closed between the Greensboro Highway and Fernshaw Road, so take your Lambie Road instead. Works on the Mornington Peninsula Freeway. It's closed citybound between the Muradike Highway and Bungowl Road. So Muradike Highway is the best alternative for you. Then get back on around Bungowl Road. And in Werribee, Browns Road closed between Wells Road and Alfred Road, so take West Road to Geelong Road instead. 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
19: Morning, Alana McIntyre here with the latest. Virginia Giuffre's family say they have hope as former Prince Andrew is investigated by police in the UK, a development triggered by the release of US Department of Justice files related to Jeffrey Epstein. Her sister-in-law, Amanda Roberts, has told Sky the investigation gives them hope.
20: We understand what it takes to come forward, the bravery, the courage. But I would also say that the world is listening in a way that it wasn't listening before.
19: Andrew Mountbatten-Windsor has always strongly denied the allegations. The US Secretary of State says Donald Trump is disappointed NATO allies refuse to become more actively involved in its fight against Iran. Marco Rubio has spoken to foreign ministers ahead of a summit of the alliance to be held in July. President Donald Trump says America's sending an extra 5,000 personnel to Poland. Three people have died following a head-on crash in Sydney South early this morning. A crime scene's been set up in San Suzy where two vehicles crashed, one landing on its roof around midnight. The Liberal Party is set to target the regional areas of Victoria ahead of the state election, and research out today shows about 35% of small businesses have experienced a cyber attack and 60% still don't have a cyber response plan.
18: Whether you're running, swimming or cycling this weekend, make sure you grab an Australian banana, because whatever your thing, there's a banana to make your body sing.
19: In AFL, Frio has recorded a 10th straight win, defeating the Saints by 30 points at Optus Stadium. St Kilda coach Ross Lyon admits things started to get away from them.
21: I thought we sort of really competed in there, the centre square bounce and around the ground. They got down a little bit in their attacking mid-stoppage in the last quarter, but it was really just our ball movement out of the back half. They really stifled, and all credit to them.
19: Meantime, the Tigers had an 18-point win over the Bombers. Essendon skipper Andy McGrath was put in an ambulance with a suspected broken jaw. Archie may have broken his ribs.
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19: Looking mostly sunny today, a top of 19 degrees. A couple of showers moving through, most likely in the afternoon. Tomorrow, getting up to 18, and a couple of showers on Monday.
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17: Good morning, it's Madigan. We are at the weekend. Thank you for choosing us as the soundtrack for whatever it is you're going to get up to today. And if one of those things that you're going to get up to is go to the pub later on, I don't know, to watch the footy or just to catch up, I'm going to let you know how you could help out that pub that you love so much before this hour is done. Just great songs on the way, including something from Dire Straits. Plus, I'll be playing you a song that was sort of inspired by Iran banning Western music, and the US forces actually used the song to open up Desert Storm, and the lead singer was not too happy about that. I'll play it for you right after this on Gold.

0: Just Great Songs on Goal, continuing Totally 80s in just a couple of minutes with Billy Joel. 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Well, Christian O'Connell wants to help you out with that. 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

0: Just Great Songs on Gold, a collaboration between two Aussie icons. I've got to get that on for you before we hit the 7 o'clock news. It took them 36 hours straight in the studio without sleeping because, you know, they were fueled by some other substances. There was a big-time Hollywood filmmaker who loved it so much that he put it in one of the most iconic movies of the 80s, The Lost Boys. It's right after this on Gold.
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2: Oh, my God. 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Oh, my God. I love you guys. 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
0: The pub's calling somewhere between the first sip and the last laugh. 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The Christian O'Connell Show, the bright side of the dial, weekdays from 6 on Gold. And after this, we continue Totally 80s, but right after we check out all of your latest news and sport headlines right here. 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
18: 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We've had an early crash in Rockbank. Cruiser in attendance. Leakes Road northbound at the Western Freeway. In fact, delays are in both directions and it's affecting your journey off the Western Freeway outbound and also on to the on-ramp for the Western Freeway heading outbound. And Mornington Peninsula Freeway closed citybound between the Murriduck Highway and Bungar Road. Take Murriduck Highway instead. 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
21: Good morning, Alana McIntyre here with the latest. A deadly start to the weekend along the east coast. Three people have died in a head-on crash in Sydney South. Crews were called to San Susie, where one vehicle had landed on its roof around midnight and a crime scene has been established there. Meantime, a baby and a young woman have died south of Port Douglas in Queensland following a three-car collision on the Captain Cook Highway. Another woman in her 20s has critical injuries. Europeans are scratching their heads after Donald Trump announced plans to boost the number of troops in Poland just weeks after the Pentagon said it would be cutting them. US Secretary of State Marco Rubio says reviewing military deployments is nothing new.
22: Obviously, the United States continues to have global commitments that it needs to meet in terms of our force deployment, and that constantly requires us to re-examine where we put troops.
21: Donald Trump has linked the move to his good relationship with the Polish president. Family members of the late Virginia Giuffre say the fact that police are investigating Andrea Mountbatten-Windsor over allegations of sexual misconduct gives them hope. Former Prince Andrew strongly denies any wrongdoing. Following a series of raids across Melbourne's east, seven people are now facing serious drugs charges over their alleged involvement in a meth trafficking syndicate. And Mick Jagger may be 82, but he's still making noise. Police have been forced to shut down his party on a tiny Italian island after receiving noise complaints.
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21: Bomber skipper Andy McGrath was sent to hospital in an ambulance from the G, suffering a suspected broken jaw. Jai Caldwell played on even with an ankle injury. Essendon coach Brad Scott says it's hard to talk about the positives as they fall to bottom place after being defeated by the Tigers by 18 points.
23: Archer May's off to hospital with ribs. Yeah, I mean, we're not shying away from the challenges we've got in front of us.
21: And Fremantle defeated St Kilda by 30 points.
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21: Looking mostly sunny today, a top of 19 degrees. A couple of showers moving through, most likely in the afternoon. Tomorrow, getting up to 18, and a couple of showers on Monday.
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0: Good morning, it's Maddie and happy Saturday makes me happy because we are Totally 80s all this weekend with great songs on the way from Survivor. Plus, I'll be playing you a track that the lead guitarist decided to go and build his own home studio. Because when he wanted to record this song, he wanted to do it without the band getting in his way. That was sort of annoying him at the time. I'll play that for you right after this on Gold.

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0: Just Great Songs on Gold. I've often wondered what it would be like to wake up this morning after you get a call like this from us yesterday to give you some of the most incredible news.
1: Kim, it's Tony Tenaglia calling from Gold.
2: Yes.
1: Kim.
2: Yes.
1: You are off to Montana to experience 7 nights at Big Sky Resort.
2: Oh, my God. I can't believe that. Are you for real?
1: I'm for real.
2: Oh, my God. I'm shaking. Oh, my God. I love you guys.
1: We got Delta Airlines flights for two. We've got the lift passes, the ski rental, the spending money. And we've also got this Enchanted Forest experience for you and hubby, which you are going to absolutely love. This is going to feel like a second honeymoon for you guys, I reckon.
2: Oh, my God. I can't. This is just amazing.
0: Congratulations. I am super jealous. I've never been to the snow before. The fun doesn't stop there, by the way. On Monday, the Bank of Christian is opening up its vault again. Have you got bills? 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Quickly jump in there because not that many people know about it. 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

0: Last great songs on Gold. If you missed any of the Christian O'Connell show from last week, do not worry. 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
18: 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A clear run on the Monash Freeway from Clyde Road into the city, also outbound. Westgate Freeway in good shape as well from the Princes Freeway into the Burnley. A slow patch as you're passing the Balti and turning to the Eastern Freeway works. The Elgar Road city-bound entry ramp is currently closed, so you'll have to enter at Doncaster Road Road instead, and those works underway until the 15th of June. 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
20: Good morning, Alana McIntyre here with the latest. Three people are dead following a shocking crash in Sydney South overnight. Two cars collided head-on with one of the vehicles flipping onto its roof at San Susie around midnight. Rocky Point Road remains closed this morning where a crime scene has been set up. Those killed are yet to be identified. Meantime, a baby and a 25-year-old woman have died after a crash north of Cairns. Detectives are urging any witnesses to come forward in the UK as they investigate claims of sexual misconduct and corruption against Andrew Mountbatten Windsor. The loved ones of the late Virginia Giuffre say the latest developments show the world is listening since the release of the Epstein files in the US.
21: To hear that the potential of investigating sexual crimes, that is huge. It is more than what we're seeing here in this country, and it actually gives us hope.
20: Virginia Giuffre's sister-in-law speaking to Sky News there. Seven women and 14 children have left a Syrian camp and are heading down under. The so-called ISIS brides are set to return to both Sydney and Melbourne. Ebola is spreading rapidly in the Democratic Republic of the Congo. The public health risk has been raised there to very high by the World Health Organization. More than 170 people have died. As the International Energy Agency warns oil markets could enter the red zone by August, The Guardian Australian says it's obtained documents under Freedom of Information showing rationing could be implemented in a worst-case scenario. And the Liberal Party looks set to target regional Victoria ahead of the state election.
22: Whether you're running, swimming or cycling this weekend, make sure you grab an Australian banana. Because whatever your thing, there's a banana to make your body sing.
20: AFL Frio's recorded a 10th straight win. They defeated the Saints by 30 points at Optus Stadium. St Kilda coach Ross Lyon admits things started to get away from them.
23: I thought we sort of really competed in there, the centre square bounce and around the ground. They got going a little bit in their attacking mid-subs in the last quarter.
20: While the Tigers had an 18-point win over the Bombers at the G.
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20: Looking mostly sunny today, a top of 19 degrees. A couple of showers moving through, most likely in the afternoon. Tomorrow, getting up to 18, and a couple of showers on Monday.
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27: Saturday morning, welcome to the Christian O'Connell Show on Gold. For the next 2 hours, rewinding the breakfast show from this week. So we've got What Are the Odds coming up this week. And also, the big thing we kicked off this week on the show is Save Our Pub. We'll get into that during the next 2 hours. Between now and 10 o'clock, here on Gold.

0: Christian O'Connell's show. Now, I have had food poisoning for the last couple of days, and if you've ever had severe food poisoning, it's awful. But also, your whole body gets inflamed, and so I think that's why this morning I put my back out. And the way I did it, I was feeding the cat this morning, and I just bent down to feed the bloody cat Larry at like 5 a.m., and I felt my back go straight away. I had to actually take a knee, grab the kitchen top, and claw my way up. And that cat didn't even look in my distress way. Eyes down, nose in that bowl. Like he hadn't been fed in like 12 hours ago, Larry. You are not a man's best friend. Larry, I'm struggling here, straining to claw back up to the upright position and then slowly make way to try and find some painkillers.
1: Oh, my God.
0: I know. I'm willing to bet that quite a few of our listeners are injured right now. And I want to know how you've done it. 13:55:22. Now, Leanne, what's up with you?
2: Christian, it's terrible. I turned 57 last Monday. So I'm already
0: Well, happy birthday, first of all. Belated happy birthday.
2: Thank you. So I'm already feeling down and out at turning 57. And then on Friday, I'm sitting at work on my chair, which is on wheels. And I pushed my chair away from the desk and did my entire back. I am now seeing a chiropractor.
0: Oh,
2: I have heat packs, cold packs, everything going on. I can't turn my neck when I'm driving or from pushing my chair out from my desk.
0: Oh, my God, you really wrecked yourself.
2: What's the go with that? Turning 57 was terrible for me.
0: No, that's not that old. I mean, you poor thing, you must be in agony.
2: I am in agony, Christian.
0: It feels like you did one of those moves. You know, you see on that, what's that Pilates bed of torture they got? The recliner,
1: yes,
0: or the reformer?
1: Reformer.
0: Yeah, that's what you kind of turned your office into one of those. Who knew it's so dangerous, those slidey chairs?
2: Right?
1: From wheelie chair to wheelchair. That could be
2: nearly,
1: your...
2: Nearly.
1: That's something.
0: It's something, yeah. All right, Leanne, thank you very much for giving us a call.
2: Thank you.
0: And Mark, have you injured yourself, Mark? Welcome to the show.
3: Yeah, no, I hurt my back today getting out of the shower and drying myself and put the socks on, bent down, slipped halfway, caught myself and jarred the back. And so, yeah, I had to sit down on the toilet just to put the underwear on.
0: You know? Oh, Mark, it's a terrible way when you've hurt your back. Even just getting changed feels like too much work.
3: Yeah, I know.
0: Well, listen, Mark, thanks for calling the show.
3: No worries. Thanks, guys.
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0: we get the most amazing stories of coincidence and chance. What are the odds?
1: Making a crumpet last week in a 2-slice toaster, the crumpet popped up, flipped twice in the air and landed in the second slot.
2: I was up on the Gold Coast and I just jumped in a taxi and started talking to the taxi driver about my very small hometown in country New South Wales. And it turns out 40 years earlier, the cab driver and my dad worked together and shared a house.
3: I have two daughters. Mother's Day weekend last year, my older daughter rushed to hospital, had to have her gallbladder out. This Mother's Day weekend, my youngest daughter rushed to hospital, had to have her gallbladder out.
0: We got Beth on the line now.
4: Hey, mate, how are you?
0: I'm good, Beth. What is your story of coincidence and chance?
4: Well, about 10 years ago, I was with a group of mates at Mount Buller, and I was at the top of a run with one of my friends who let go of her snowboard, and it sailed down the run, so we lost it.
0: I've never heard of that, and I'm into quite a few ski resorts. I've never just seen a riderless snowboard. Or just, in fact, skis just coming down with no human.
5: Isn't it strapped onto her foot?
0: Yes, I have to say.
4: So then, anyway, we went out for lunch later on, called it a day, and was just looking through my Instagram, and another mate, independent of that friendship group, was at Mount Buller with his friends. And one of them had gone to the toilet off a run and found a snowboard and shared it, saying, "We just found a free snowboard." So I got in contact with him and we reunited her with their snowboard at the bottom of the mountain.
0: What are the snow odds? What a story. That's incredible. Beth, great one. Thank you very much for calling.
4: No worries. See ya.
0: See, Justin's email me one here. Christian, when we were teenagers, my brother and I had a big group of friends who always went to the same summer camp. But this year, my brother and I decided to mix things up and head to camp in Byron Bay. Ooh, mixed up. Since the camp wasn't until early January, we figured out as might as well turn it into a full road trip and celebrate New Year's in Surfers Paradise. One evening, we're casually strolling down the main strip and Surfers, soaking up the vibes. Went out of nowhere, bam! It's Mum and Dad.
5: Oh.
0: Oh.
5: No.
0: Blocked.
5: Vibe kill.
0: Vibe kill. Well, Joe, no way. Like, no. Vibe chill. Vibe, like, kill. Oh, vibe high. High, high vibe. High vibe. Oh, vibes raised. Weather warning. High vibes expected. Cloudy with a chance of vibe balls.
5: Are you sorry? Are you saying it's because you're still trying to go to Japan with your daughter and crash her trip?
0: Yes. Christian, no warning, no planning, no idea we're even there. Apparently, we all had exactly the same travel idea. What are the odds, Justin? There's no odds here. They knew. Come on, Justin, bless you. You're now an adult and you still think this is a cutesy story about coincidence and chance. Oh, my God, Mum and Dad were there. They've been tracking you, Justin. They were tracking you. All right, we'll take a quick break when we come back. We'll back you more of your stories. What are the odds? 13, 55, 22.
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0: much has changed since I was at school. We didn't really have all these different career pathways to choose from.
1: Honestly, it's so different now, Dad. 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
0: I love that. It's about having an honest conversation with yourself and asking, what do I actually enjoy learning and what ways do I learn best?
1: Exactly. 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It's centered around real-world learning, which suits some people better.
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1: Sure, Dad. 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

0: Christian O'Connell's show. Right now, some more great stories on this week's What Are the Odds? David, welcome to the show.
1: Christian, great show.
0: Thank you, David.
1: 2 years ago, we were going to do a river cruise, but it was cancelled. So we ended up on the Mediterranean where we met some other Aussies.
2: On the sea.
1: And an elderly couple. Turns out they had lived in the same street that my wife had lived in as a little baby girl, and that they had actually nursed her 50 years before.
0: What? That's incredible.
1: So the lady said at the end of the cruise, can I give you a hug for the second time?
0: Now, David, you're not the only one telling this story. It feels like we're suddenly in the front row of a ventriloquist act tackling on the radio. Is that the wife in the background?
1: Yes.
0: We've never had a kind of a double act telling the story together. Maybe it's a new thing we do on the show, his and hers.
3: My partner always does that at dinner.
0: My
3: it's always
0: wife
3: improving
0: does.
3: Your story.
0: Yeah,
3: oh, no,
0: I'm
3: no,
0: sorry.
3: Actually,
0: no, you're telling it wrong.
2: Yeah, well, there's a lot of detail that we have to cut that out.
0: But what an incredible story.
2: Yes, it was amazing. It was amazing. And it was more amazing sitting there with six people and the husband of the lady said, oh, yeah, I remember your father. He was
1: he was
2: silly as a wheel and your mother was weird.
0: You two much. Should have your own podcast. He
2: no,
0: said,
2: really.
0: She said. This is fantastic. I just love everything about you two. You two call the show whenever you want, okay?
2: I'll have to go through the rest of my list of stories.
0: Please do. Please do. We've got hundreds of more hours to go. Don't worry. Here every day, Monday to Friday. All right. Thank you very much for giving us a call. Take care.
1: Thanks, Rich.
2: Thank you. Bye-bye.
0: Thank you. Bye-bye. Love that. Kate, let's go to Tinseltown.
4: I was at a New Year's Eve party and some friends thought it'd be fun to put some tinsel around a tackle. And the being a nurse, I with my trusty surgical scissors out and removed that for the young man. Fast forward about 8 years, I was working at one of the Melbourne hospitals, and this young gentleman ran up to me with a big hug. It was Tinsel Boy, and he'd become a nurse because I'd saved his tackle.
0: Wow.
5: Wow. Oh, what a legacy.
0: Yeah.
3: What an origin story.
0: Yes. Yeah, it's quite a superhero one, isn't it? Old Tinsel Boy.
3: That was the minute I knew.
0: Yeah. How do you get that name? You don't want to know about it. It's not PG.
4: Yes.
3: Why did you become a nurse?
0: Oh. Yeah.
3: Well, one New Year's Eve party.
0: Yes.
3: Hilarious idea.
0: Yeah. Tinsel tackle. Wow. Kate, incredible story. Bizarre.
4: Yeah. It was.
0: Yeah. All right, Kate, thank you very much for giving us a call.
4: Thanks, Christian. Bye.
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18: The Berkowitz warehouse is closing. All furniture liquidated over 3 days. Hundreds of pieces, 50 to 85% off. Ends today, 79 Rushdale Street, Knoxfield. Emergency works in Baldwin, affecting Baldwin Road southbound of Whitehorse Road. Traffic's getting through by sharing their northbound lanes, so there are northbound delays. And works on the eastern freeway, Elgar Road, citybound entry ramp closed, so enter at Doncaster Road instead. And works on the Mornington Peninsula Freeway have it closed, citybound between Murudark Highway, Bungowl Road. Take Murudark Highway instead. 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
20: Good morning, Alana McIntyre here with the latest. Police are still trying to understand what led to a shocking crash which claimed the lives of three people in Sydney South. It's understood one car went over the barrier and struck another vehicle head-on around midnight, leaving one of the cars on its roof. Virginia Giuffre's family say they have hope as former Prince Andrew is investigated by police over sexual misconduct allegations, a development that was sparked by the release of US Department of Justice files related to Jeffrey Epstein. The King's brother is being investigated, with detectives in the UK asking any witnesses to contact them. Andrew Mountbatten-Windsor has always strongly denied the allegations. Ebola is spreading rapidly in the Democratic Republic of the Congo. It's reached more than 700 suspected cases now and has already claimed more than 170 lives. The World Health Organization has raised its alert level for the illness that kills about a third of those infected.
21: We're now revising our risk assessment to very high at the national level, high at the regional level, and low at global level.
20: Seven people are facing serious drugs charges over their alleged involvement in a meth trafficking syndicate in Melbourne's eastern suburbs, and warnings have been issued along much of the Queensland coast and into northern New South Wales, with huge waves smashing the coast, causing dangerous conditions.
19: Whether you're running, swimming, or cycling this weekend, make sure you grab an Australian banana. Because whatever your thing, there's a banana to make your body sing.
20: In AFL, the Dockers have recorded their 10th straight win. They overpowered the Saints by 30 points at Optus Stadium. Coach Justin Longmuir says he was a bit worried going in.
1: I'm a team that were pretty experienced. I think they're the fourth most experienced team of the round in terms of age. So there's a little bit of a worry there, but I thought we had a lot of players step up and share the load, and yeah, eventually we got the job done.
20: Meantime, Essendon coach Brad Scott says it's hard to talk about the positives as they fall to bottom place. They were defeated by the Tigers by 18 points.
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20: Looking mostly sunny today, a top of 19 degrees. A couple of showers moving through, most likely in the afternoon. Tomorrow, getting up to 18, and a couple of showers on Monday.
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0: Hey, good morning. Saturday morning. This is Christian O'Connell from The Breakfast Show, rewinding the show from this week. Now, the really big thing we did this week on the show, we started our big new mission, and I really need your help, and it's something that I think you'll really want to get involved in. It is called Save Our Pub. Pubs are dying out. In the last 20 years, we've lost 60% of the local Australian pubs. We want to save your pub. I'll tell you about it next.

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Christian O'Connell's show. We need your help to save Australian pubs. The bad news, first of all, in the last 20 years, there's been a drop, a decline in 60% of the number of pubs here in Australia. And the reason is we're not getting around each other, in front of each other, as much as we used to. We're not going to the local pubs as much as we used to. We all know why. We're built now, we built a life of convenience, staying at home, we're drinking indoors, we're not going to the pub, getting around our friends. And a pub, when you think about it, isn't just that building on the corner, it's the front room of a community. It's the place where I had my first date with my wife. You know, it's where you go and celebrate good news. It's where you get around your mates when they've had bad news. It's where you go for no good reason and have one of those lost evenings or afternoons. When you think about some of your favourite mate, your times with your mates, I bet there are pubs involved. And I think it's really heartbreaking that actually they're falling by the wayside. These are places of community, of getting together, and that is in decline, which is why we need your help to do something about that. We're launching something called Save Our Pub. We want you to tell us about your local pub. You might not have even been into it in a while, just forgotten about what it's like in there. Let us know about your local pub, because a couple of months ago we were talking about this and Forex heard about it and they've now joined our campaign Save Our Pub, which means with their backing is that five pubs are going to get $5,000 each. So we really are serious about doing something about it. And I think the really good news is, I think even just by talking about your local pub, there are a lot of people listening right now. Maybe you might change your behavior this weekend or Friday or Saturday night or Sunday afternoon. Go into your local pub. Even if you haven't been there for a while, doesn't matter, go back in there. Just remind you what it's like to actually get around each other and share a beer. So tell us about your local pub. You might even be thinking of a local pub right now near you, or even one that you used to live near, that could do with a lick of paint or a new dartboard. $5,000 to these five pubs is a lot of money right now. Give me a call, 13 55 22. We need your help to save our pub.

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4: 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Works have closed the Elgar Road city-bound entry ramp. Enter at Doncaster Road instead. At emergency works in Baldwin, Baldwin Road southbound and Whitehorse Road, traffic sharing northbound lanes, and we're seeing northbound delays through the area. 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

0: Christian O'Connell's show. 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
0: Jason, tell us about your local pub.
2: G'day, mate. We've got the Sir Charles Hotham in Brougham Street in Geelong. A great little old-school pub. No frills. But Chris and Rach in there, they're just... cracking people, they get behind the local community. If something's down, they like to organise something and get it up. And a lot of people go there for that sort of support. As I said, it's a no-frills venue. And
0: but those are the best
2: totally
0: ones.
2: Involved with a lot of the local stuff.
0: There's the shiny overlit bars where, you know, that's not a pub. The pub shouldn't have frills. It's just a little bit of wood. And the toilets that probably are always drafty. There's broken windows. There's a shonky sort of pool table as well. All it needs is some wood and some beer. That's it.
2: That's all you need. There's not even a lock on our toilet. So
0: I don't think there is any Australian pubs.
2: Doesn't work.
0: No, we need to start going to Bunnings to get some locks for the toilet doors of Australian pubs. And like you said, Jason, these pubs, they are the heart of a community, aren't they? Like, you know the people that run them. They care about families that are doing it hard, which is why I really want us to really get behind the pubs of Australia.
2: This one is, mate, a definite 100% genuine pub like that.
0: Brilliant. Thank you very much, Jason. Thanks for listening. Good on you.
2: Good on you. Bye.
0: All right, Jodie.
3: Hi, Christian. How are you?
0: I'm good. Welcome to Save Our Pub HQ. Tell us about your local pub, Jodie. Where is it, mate?
3: Okay, so our local pub is in Blaney. It's called The Royal. We've had baby showers, 21st, 18th. We've actually got a 13th on Saturday. Being country pub, it's a little bit run down.
0: Yep.
3: Kitchen needs a revamp.
0: Yep.
3: And it is the best pub. You always feel welcome.
0: Oh, that is amazing. And you got shared history with these places. Like all the things you just went down there. So many life moments are set in these places, aren't they?
3: Yes, definitely. Definitely, definitely our pub. And Linda could do with a bit of help to revamp it just a little bit.
0: Yep. Lick of paint in a few places, yeah?
3: Yep.
0: All right, thank you so much, Jodie, for telling us about The Royal. Thank you very much.
3: Thank you.
0: Mary, tell us about your local pub.
4: Well, I grew up in Ultimo in the city.
0: Yep.
4: I'm 63 now. We used to always go to the Glasgow Arms Hotel. It's a really nice, friendly atmosphere there.
0: I'll have to check
4: it
0: out.
4: I think they need a little bit of work over.
0: Yep.
4: So, and it's a really good place.
0: Brilliant. Mary, thank you very much.
4: Thank you.
0: Kerry, welcome to Save Our Pub HQ. Tell us about your local pub.
5: Okay, the Hopetoun Community Hotel. Not is it only the local, it is the only pub in town. The dining room could do with a revamp. It has been the same dining room forever. Like, if I looked at photos from my auntie's and uncle's anniversaries, it looks the same.
0: Nothing's changed. Yeah.
5: Nothing's changed.
0: Yeah, they've changed, but the backdrop hasn't.
5: No, that's right. The publican's changed hands because it's a community hotel. At the moment, Steve's got it. He's come back home to his hometown. He's doing a great job.
0: Brilliant.
5: It is the centre of the community. Everything's there. The Lionesses go there. The Probus Club goes there. You name it, that's where they meet.
0: Yeah, these are meeting places, aren't they? They're really important.
5: And not only is it just for locals, but because there's a free camping ground at the wonderful lake down there, you've got all these people that come to camp to do the silo trails as well.
0: Oh, right. Amazing. So it's a really important spot there. It needs fighting for.
5: It does. It's worth fighting for now that it's the only one.
0: All right. This is what we're doing this. Kerry, thank you so much about telling us about
5: them
0: as well.
5: It's been a pleasure.
0: All right. Head to thegoldwebsite.com.au.
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0: 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Sick celebrities. David Hasselhoff.
1: That's gold. Wow.
0: Emma Thompson, what a beautiful English rose. Have you seen her skin recently?
1: No.
0: That's right, she's got eczema, Thompson.
1: Oh, no.
0: You've seen the Russian Prime Minister recently?
1: I haven't.
0: Now, there's a reason he's Vladimir puking.
1: These are very good. Gold.
0: That's because this is in my wheelhouse. Right, okay. I haven't been sick for the last couple of days. That's all I've had to do. Miley Cyrus is very well.
1: Oh, no.
0: Oh, painful cystitis. Miley cystitis.
1: Oh. Silver fuss.
0: When I went to see my doctor Monday, in the waiting room as well was Ella Fitzgerald.
1: You're kidding.
0: No, no, no. I said to her, you are not Wella Fitzgerald. Oh. Come on, guys. Give it up.
1: It's cold.
0: Adam, what's the point? That's the point, Adam. Not Wella Fitzgerald. And poor old diehard legend Bruce Willis. He's had some problems downstairs.
2: Oh.
0: Bruised willies.
2: Oh, no.
1: He's poor willies.
2: Got a favour in there.
1: Gold.
0: Rhea, what have you got? Six celebrities.
1: Will I Am's got a bit of a sore belly.
0: Oh dear, what's wrong?
1: He's Will IBS.
0: Fancy something.
2: It's making me feel sick.
0: Rogers.
1: Captain Crook.
0: What?
1: You discovered.
0: What, you're naming him as a celebrity? Captain Cook? Wow.
1: All the way from.
0: Wow.
1: He probably got gout.
0: Yeah, yeah. At least. At least.
3: Derby.
0: They had that wrapped on that thing.
1: Sicky Martin. Oh, no, he's taking a day off to salsa. Yeah,
0: he's taking a day off to salsa. Who's ill? Ring him, the boss. Go and listen, Dave, I'm not coming in today. Will you rest up? I went off to salsa.
1: Ricky Martin.
0: Sicky Martin.
1: And Herpes Hancock. Oh, no, he's
0: got Oh, he's all over the place.
2: Oh, Herpes.
0: I know, it's Alrighty. Alright, there's some sickness. Maybe it's spreading. You've got the sickness. Alright, Ben's still feeling a bit crap.
1: Silver.
0: Jennifer, well done. Reese needs some medicine with a spoon. No, that's gold.
1: Gold.
0: Come on, that is very good. Reese needs some medicine with a spoon. Anthony Albanese.
1: Gold, wow.
0: Anthony Albanese is great. Well done, Michael. Cough Whitlam.
1: Gold.
0: Wowee.
1: Gold.
0: Cough Whitlam. Well done, Hank. Fidel Gastro.
1: Yes. Oh, that's great.
0: That's, because you went down the
1: gold.
0: Cookie. Fidel Gastro
1: that's
0: is great.
1: Incredible.
0: Who gave that one, Stuart? That's very good. Miley Virus.
1: Silver
0: there
1: blast.
0: It was. And Anne Hathaway's really gone to the extreme with her illness. Sadly, Anne passed away.
1: Oh. Old plus as well.
0: Smell Gibson. Give it 5 minutes. It's
1: bronze.
0: Old Smell Gibson's been in there.
1: Bronze.
0: Chuck up Norris.
1: Silver.
0: Yeah, we're out of these now, aren't we? Yep. All right, who is winning today?
1: Stuart with Fidel Gastro.
0: Well done. We are back Monday, and we're going through the misheard lyrics. If you have one over the weekend, email me. You can have a Hall of Famer. Christian@christianoconnell.com.au. Same email address to tell me about your local pub. Don't just tell us about this weekend. Go into your local pub this weekend. Take a picture. Have a drink in there. Go with your family and friends. Have a Sunday lunch there tomorrow. If you are going to do that, send me a picture of your local pub. 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We're looking to give $5,000, all thanks to 4X, the pub's calling, somewhere between the first sip and the last laugh. It's always a 4X. They've got together so we can make this even bigger. This is something we've been thinking about doing for the last couple of months, and now we can make it even bigger thanks to 4X, because it means we can give five pubs $5,000 each, which is a huge amount of money right now. They could really do with that 5K. 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And another pub also gets the ultimate makeover. 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Thank you. Have a great weekend. We're back Monday.
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13: 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A crash in Deanside, Neil Road at St Clair's Road, and emergency works underway in Baldwin. Baldwin Road, southbound of Whitehorse Road. Traffic sharing the northbound lanes and it works on the eastern freeway. They've turned to the Elgar Road citybound entry ramp. As a result, that is closed, so you'll have to enter at Doncaster Road instead. The Westgate Freeway running pretty well. Slight slow patch as you're heading inbound passing the Balti. Most of us take side for granted. 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And now you're up to date with Melbourne's latest traffic.
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15: Good morning, Alana McIntyre here with the latest. Three people have died in a horrific head-on in Sydney South after a car crossed a concrete barrier into oncoming traffic at St Susie. Officers say they attended a home in Guymere Bay just after midnight following a concern for welfare, but the 42-year-old man left the property as police arrived. A short time later, his car was involved in the crash at San Susie. Police say between 20 to 40 people were there when police arrived trying to help.
16: Yeah, well, it seems to me, from what I understand, that some of the bystanders rushed over to offer assistance, what minimal assistance they could offer in the circumstances, unfortunately. The engine bay of one of the vehicles had caught a light, from what I'm told, and they are assisted with putting that out.
15: A baby and a young woman have died south of Port Douglas in Queensland following a three-car collision on the Captain Cook Highway. Another woman in her 20s has critical injuries. Seven people are facing serious drug charges over their alleged involvement in a meth trafficking syndicate following a series of raids in Melbourne's east, police seizing guns, drugs and cash from homes and storage units. Three people are on the run after a terrifying home invasion in Adelaide. Masked men allegedly breaking into an elderly man's home around 1 a.m, leaving him with head injuries. Huge swells are pounding parts of Queensland's coast, and SpaceX has launched its biggest Starship yet, the mega rocket blasting off from Texas this morning.
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15: It's 10 in a row now for the Dockers, who are now on top of the AFL ladder. Fremantle defeating the Saints by 30 points at Optus Stadium with a final quarter burst. St Kilda coach Ross Lyon isn't too worried about Rowan Marshall, who limped from the ground.